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0: Carly Pearce, Riley Green, If I Don't Leave. 96.9 WXBQ, today's country, your 24 karat country favorites. Here we are on a Tuesday night, straight ahead, more. Oh yes, lots more. I've got Keith Urban, going to get to some Hardy with Tim McGraw, Eric Church, Morgan Wallen. It's called MacArthur. We'll get to that one and so many others on the way right here, WXBQ.
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2: I'm meteorologist Helen Archer. WXBQ skies are partly cloudy now. Our radar this evening is indicating a few widely scattered thundershowers, mainly the North Carolina mountains, low at 70. Well, then tomorrow, partly sunny, heat advisory, high 97. That feels like 105 in the afternoon. There is but a 20% afternoon storm. Thursday, partly sunny, it's a 25% afternoon, 30% evening storm at 97. For the 4th on Saturday, high 92, heat index around 95 to 100, 25% afternoon, 40% evening storm. I'm meteorologist Alan Archer here at the Tri-Cities Weather Station, 96.9 WXBQ.

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Hey, it's going to be a big time. I'm telling you right now. Now, features Declaration in the Sky. It's a cinematic score and narrated story taking you on a powerful journey through the history of America.

0: best way to enjoy the entirety of this show is with your family and friends, of course, on the grounds of Freedom Hall. 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It's going to be a big time. We hope to see you out there for the huge Pepsi Independence Day fireworks celebration presented by Food City this Saturday at Freedom Hall in Johnson City with 96.9 WXBQ.
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0: Little Big Town Pontoon at 96.9 WXBQ. 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
3: I'm Ed Rollins of Stellan Archer, WXPQ's forecast here for the Tri-Cities. Heat advisory remains in effect now as our temperature readings here over the remainder of the week are going to be soaring into the mid to upper 90s with heat indices approaching 108 each and every afternoon. Now for tonight, skies are partly cloudy, possible thundershowers, and an overnight low temperature at 70. Well then tomorrow, partly sunny, it's a 15 to 20% afternoon or evening storm, could be intense, high 97, and on Thursday, partly sunny, a 25% afternoon and evening thundershower. Shower, some intense, with a high at around 97. By the way, for the 4th on Saturday, 92, 25% afternoon, but 40% chance of evening storms when we're trying to view the fireworks. I'm Ed Rollins, Stellan Archer at the Tri-Cities Weather Station, 96.9 WXBQ.

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0: 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What's it going to be? You are in charge. WXBQ, hello.
1: Oh, quiz show.
0: Do you now, she said, lady?
1: Yes.
0: On one condition. On one condition.
1: What?
0: Are you drinking your wine tonight from your red solo cup?
1: I drank a glass of wine.
0: But not from your red solo cup, did you?
1: I told you to play my song, and you waited till the last one last night.
0: Now, let's not change the subject.
1: You did. You played No Name Mom and everybody else, Kid Rock and all these bull****, and then wouldn't play mine till the last.
0: You said, I can play it back. You said you wanted to be the last one.
1: No, I didn't. I said, I don't want to be the last one.
0: Oh, your phone must have cut out on that part.
1: Yeah, sure. You are, babe.
0: You know, I had a lady come up to my broadcast at Food City Jonesboro the other day and said, I won't call you a T-U-R-D.
1: Well, I just told you you was. T-U-R-D. I want to hear Miranda Lambert, White Liar, and it goes out to you.
0: To me?
1: Yep.
0: I didn't lie. I never lie. Did. I can't tell a lie.
1: Sure.
0: My nose won't get any bigger.
1: Liar, pants on fire.
0: My pants aren't on fire. Oh, crap, I see smoke. Hang on.
1: What?
0: Never mind, that's just my ass. It's, some people think it's hot.
1: Yeah.
0: There's these older women that like to pinch it in the middle of a picture. Hey, Lana, if you're listening, she did it.
1: I told you what I want to hear now. You play it.
0: All right. All right. You all right over there? I think you need some more wine there, she-shed lady.
1: I had enough wine, thank you.
0: Oh. How many glasses of wine, bottles or jugs or barrels did you have?
1: I used Kyle's cup tonight.
0: Oh, you used the red solo cup tonight? All right, you ready? You ready? Sing it with me now. Red solo cup. I lift you up.
1: I don't want to hear that. I want to hear White Liar. Go out to you.
0: To Marcus Brooks, that is just mean.
1: No, my DJ.
0: How dare you?

0: 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You're still in charge for the next 34 minutes, 33. That's plenty of time. Come on, where you at?
1: That sound, that's the sound of a spring that's finally given up. 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

0: from Riley Green. Here you go. Lola or Layla. I can never remember which one. Anyway, I'll say Lola. Yeah, Lola. Anyway, she's listening. Big hello to you. There's your Riley Green. Brand new stuff. Think as you drunk. Not as think as you drunk I am. Mm-hmm. 96.9 WXBQ with your request at 800-332-3697 for the no-name lady. Yeah, no-name mama, no-name lady. I don't know. There you go. Kid Rock. Till you can't.
1: You can tell your old man you'd do some largemouth fishing another time.

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Still waiting on you and your grandpa.

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They said there was still a verse that needed to be written for this song. And to get up and write it down. There's a book that's sitting in your house somewhere that could use some dusting off. 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

0: 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I'm Matthew James. 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
3: I'm meteorologist Alan Archer. WXBQ skies are partly cloudy now. Our radar this evening is indicating a few widely scattered thundershowers, mainly the North Carolina mountains, low at 70. Well, then tomorrow, partly sunny, heat advisory, high 97. That feels like 105 in the afternoon. There is about a 20% afternoon storm. Thursday, partly sunny, it's a 25% afternoon, 30% evening storm at 97. For the 4th on Saturday, high 92, heat index around 95 to 100, 25% afternoon, 40% evening storm. I'm meteorologist Alan Archer here at the Tri-Cities Weather Station 96.9 WXBQ.

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1: I want to request a song.
0: What do you want to hear?
1: Red Solo Cup.
0: Oh.
1: For my best friend, the Seafed Lady.
0: You mean she's got friends?
1: Yeah, you and me.
0: Is this one of the members of the Red Solo Wine Club?
1: Yeah, it's Keela.
0: Yeah, yeah. No, it's wine. You can't have tequilas. Seafed Lady wouldn't be able to keep up.
1: Very true, very true.
0: Hey, she said she was drinking out of the Red Solo Cup tonight.
1: That's what I heard, so I figured I better call in and request her song, Red Solo Cup.
0: No kidding. It's just fitting, you know?
1: I know. Yeah. We'll have to plan lunch again soon.
0: You're picking this time.
1: Okay, I'll think about it.
0: All right, tequila without the tuh.
1: All righty, you behave.
0: Nope.
1: Okay, it's no fun, I know.
0: Have a good night.
1: You too.

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1: No, no, no, no.
2: God, no.
0: You're my friend.
2: Friend.
0: Yeah.
2: Lifelong.
0: Thank you for being my friend.

0: Come on now. Gotta sing it. 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

0: Scott Langley. You know, I never really knew that there was such a thing as an Ella Phillip. Never knew that. Didn't know that existed. Never knew it was a thing. Till somebody called me one night and said they were an Ella Phillip, and I was like, I like that. I think I'm an Ella Phillip too. So there you go. She's choosing Texas. Thinking about moving to Texas. 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
1: Yes, could you play a song tonight?
0: What do you want to hear?
1: Anything by Miranda Lambert.
0: Sounds like you might have a little crush.
1: Yeah, a little bit.
0: What's your name?
1: On everybody, Roger.
0: Yeah, everybody does. If not, they should.
1: Yes, that's for sure.
0: Well, have a good night, bud.
1: All right, thank you.

0: Wallet, Lainey Wilson. 96.9 WXBQ. We are gearing up for it. We are excited about it. It's the huge Pepsi Independence Day fireworks celebration presented by Food City. It's going to be this Saturday at Freedom Hall in Johnson City, July 4th. Celebrating our 250th Independence Day fireworks, all that. It's going to be a big time, big show. All right. Music from Noah Spencer, Carson Peters and Iron Mountain, and Shenandoah. Yep, all going to be there. Now, beginning at 1, the Little Miss Pepsi Firecracker Pageant, and then shuttle service provided at Target parking lot beginning at 5 p.m. So, hey, you know what you need to do? Don't worry about Target parking lot and parking that far away. Get closer. Get closer. All right. The Pepsi Independence Day fireworks features Declaration in the Sky, a cinematic score and narrated story taking you on a powerful journey through the history of America. The best way to enjoy the entirety of this show, of course, is with your family and friends, but right there on the grounds at Freedom Hall. Lots going on. It's America's Big 250. We'll see you there. Freedom Hall this Saturday in Johnson City, nice and early, because you want the best seat. 96.9 WXBQ, No Talk, Triple Play next.
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0: Lake Shelton came here to forget at 96.9 WXBQ. Today's country, your 24 Carrie Country favorites, with more on the way. Hang on, I got Al Archer. He's coming up with an update for us. Also, Nate Smith, Zach Topp, and more. 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
2: I'm meteorologist Alan Archer. WXBQ skies are partly cloudy. Now our radar this evening is indicating a few widely scattered thundershowers, mainly the North Carolina mountains, low at 70. Well, then tomorrow, partly sunny, heat advisory, high 97. That feels like 105 in the afternoon. There is but a 20% afternoon storm. Thursday, partly sunny, it's a 25% afternoon, 30% evening storm at 97. For the 4th on Saturday, high 92, heat index around 95 to 100, 25% afternoon, 40% evening storm. I'm meteorologist Alan Archer here at the Tri-Cities Weather Station, 96.9 WXBQ.

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0: be late.
1: 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I'm Matthew Jams. It's been fun on this Tuesday night, but I'm out of here. Back tomorrow night, 7 p.m. for our Wednesday night fun. We will do it all again right here at WXBQ.
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0: 9 minutes after midnight. That was Brantley Gilbert and Lindsay L. What happens in a small town on 96.9 WXBQ. Good morning. Good evening. 76 degrees outside the studios in Bristol. I'm Rick Allen, hanging out with you till 6 a.m. Plenty more 24-karat country ahead, including your No Talk Triple Play on WXBQ.
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0: 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Got your No Talk Triple Play coming up after the break. We'll start it off with Joe Nichols.
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0: 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We are in a heat advisory until Friday evening. Our weather forecast, yeah, it's going to be hot over for the rest of this week. Our forecast for the overnight temperature is only getting down to around 70. It's going to be sunny and hot on Wednesday. Heat index could make it feel as hot as 102 degrees outside. Partly cloudy Wednesday night, a low around 70, and Thursday mostly sunny and hot. Temperatures back near 98, heat index making it feel like 102. My goodness. That is the latest look at your weather forecast from your weather station, 96.9 WXBQ.
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We're coming up on 1 a.m. Some Fox News for you, the top of the hour. 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

Everything I Shouldn't Be Thinking. Thompson Square on 96.9 WXBQ. We are getting into the 1 o'clock hour. It's 73 degrees outside. Halfway through 2026. Yeah, 6 months in the books. We begin the second half today, July 1st. I hope you're ready. Here's John Pardee on WXBQ.

0: Ashley McBride, what if we don't? 96.9 WXBQ. Instead of asking what if we don't, how about what if we do? As in, head down to Freedom Hall this weekend. WXBQ, Pepsi, and Food City invite you to join us for the 250th Independence Day fireworks this Saturday, July 4th at Freedom Hall, with music from Noah Spencer, followed by Carson Peters and Iron Mountain. And headlining is going to be Shenandoah. Beginning at 1 p.m., the Little Miss Pepsi Firecracker pageant will begin, and shuttle service will be provided at the Target parking lot beginning at 5 p.m. We hope to see you there. We got a No Talk Triple Play coming up for you in just a moment. We'll get back into it with George Strait after the break. WXBQ.
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0: Weekend from Kane Brown, 96.9 WXBQ. Overnight forecast, mostly clear skies, a low near 70. Patchy fog Wednesday morning, otherwise sunny and hot during the day. Temperatures in the upper 90s. Wednesday night, partly cloudy, overnight low around 70. And Thursday, widespread dense fog in the morning, otherwise mostly sunny and hot. Temperatures back into the upper 90s on Thursday. That's the latest look at your weather forecast from your weather station, 96.9 WXBQ.
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Goodwin. That one's called Howdy. On your Rabbit Station, 96.9 WXBQ. We're coming up on 2 a.m. Fox News at the top of the hour. Right now, it's Jelly Roll, WXBQ.

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Chris Young up next. 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

0: Jason Aldean on 96.9 WXBQ. Overnight forecast, clear skies and 70. We'll see some patchy fog in the morning. Sunny on Wednesday. Temperatures in the upper 90s. Wednesday night, partly cloudy. Again, a low around 70. And Thursday, we'll see some widespread dense fog in the morning. Sunshine during the day. High in the upper 90s. Going to feel like 102 with that heat index. I don't like that heat index. My goodness. That's the latest look at your weather forecast from your weather station, 96.9 WXBQ.
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On the Tri-Cities number one, 96.9 WXBQ, 3 a.m. on the way. 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

South of Sanity from Zach Top on 96.9 WXBQ. Good morning. It's 8 minutes into the 3 o'clock hour, 72 degrees outside. Lainey Wilson on WXBQ.

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1: Settle for a slowdown. 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I'm Rick Allen. I'll have a look at your weather forecast coming up in just a little bit. Got a no-talk triple play coming up for you as well. And I'll tell you how you can get your hands on some of those tickets to the Lonesome Pine Raceway in Coburn, Virginia for July 4th.
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You miss me too. Brantley Gilbert on 96.9 WXBQ. We are in a heat advisory all the way through the week until Friday evening. As far as our forecast for tonight goes, we'll see temperatures down to around 70. Could see some fog in the morning as we wake up. Otherwise, sunny and hot Wednesday. High near 96. Partly cloudy Wednesday night, low around 70. And then Thursday, Friday, Saturday, we're going to see temperatures no less than 97. So, yeah, it's going to be warm. 99 on Thursday. By Independence Day on Saturday, we should see temperatures start to cool off a couple degrees. 97 on Saturday. That's the latest look at your weather forecast from your weather station, 96.9 WXBQ.

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Fox News coming up at the top of the hour. It's Tyler Farr.

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1: I don't know if you were looking at me or not. 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I don't mean to bother you, but

0: 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Got your No Talk Triple Play coming up after the break. Lee Bryce going to kick it off.
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0: Shane Proffitt on 96.9 WXBQ. Today's weather forecast, sunny and hot. Could wake up to some areas of fog. A high near 96 today. Partly cloudy tonight, low 70. Widespread dense fog expected for Thursday morning. Otherwise sunny, becoming really hot. High near 99 and mostly clear Thursday night. Low around 71. That's the latest look at your weather forecast from your weather station, 96.9 WXBQ.
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1: From the WXBQ newsroom, I'm Kevin Castle. An Elizabethan driver is accused by police of firing a gun from his vehicle, with the bullets striking a Johnson City worker's automobile early Tuesday. A city report said shell casings were recovered near Meredith Street, and officers then enlisted the help of Flock traffic cameras to narrow down suspects in that area around 2:30 a.m. A vehicle matching the description was found in Sullivan County, and the driver, 20-year-old Lawrence Musa, was arrested. He's charged with two counts of reckless endangerment and one count of aggravated assault. The workers were not injured in the incident. 8 Tennessee senators want Governor Lee to convene a commission with corrections officials to study death row executions after the lethal injection of convicted kidnapper and murderer Tony Van Carruthers was not completed when a backup IV line could not be installed. Incompetent was the word used in the senator's letter concerning the May 21st incident that calls for transparency in execution details. Von Carruthers' death sentence was postponed until December, while two other prisoners are scheduled to be put to death this year, including the lone female on Tennessee's death row. The Board of Supervisors in Russell County approved a bare-bones budget, resulting in all capital projects for the locality, including public schools, canceled for the coming fiscal year. The spending plan also preserves salaries for teaching staff who received notice of potential job cuts over the weekend, while salary increases across the board were scrapped for next year. County Administrator Lonzo Lester said compromises were reached, but the Spanberger administration was not generous with county allocations in a budget delivered 3 months late.
2: From the previous administrations, they were more generous to the rural areas in Southwest Virginia. This administration was not.
0: Carter County leaders passed a new budget Monday, eliminating funding for some programs. The county's property tax rate will be a little more than $1.15 per $100 of assessed value. There is no increase in property tax, but the Elizabethan Senior Center and Boys and Girls Club did not receive funding from the county from the new budget. I'm Rick Allen.
1: In the past 6 months, two universities have spent more than $2 million to settle lawsuits with former professors who were either suspended or terminated because of comments made online following the death of political commentator Charlie Kirk. The latest is the University of Tennessee agreeing to pay former assistant professor Tamar Sherinian a $1.9 million settlement after she sued UT for violating her First Amendment rights when they fired her in March. Part of the agreement includes Sherinian concluding her efforts to be reinstated. In December, Austin Peay State University issued a public apology to acting and directing professor Darren Michael, allowed him to return to his job, and paid him a $500,000 settlement to drop his lawsuit over constitutional violations. The deal must now be approved by the UT Board of Trustees, Governor Bill Lee, and Attorney General Jonathan Scrimeti.
3: The Bristol Metropolitan Planning Organization is studying how a new trolley service could connect local destinations. The organization said that the plan is alongside the Bristol, Tennessee Transit, Bristol, Virginia Transit, and the cities of Bristol, Virginia and Bristol, Tennessee. The Bristol Trolley Service Feasibility Study will evaluate community interest and potential destinations for the trolley. The survey is available online. I'm Jay Patricks.
1: 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Al Archer's weather is next.
4: Good morning. WXBQ's forecast for the Tri-Cities starts with a heat advisory in effect. Record high temperature reading on the state, 97 degrees. Right now, it looks like our high temperature indeed is going to be 97.
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1: 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Al Archer's weather is next.
4: Good morning. WXBQ's forecast for the Tri-Cities starts with a heat advisory in effect. Record high temperature reading on the state,

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0: Toby Keith on 96.9 WXBQ. That is going to do it for me. I'm back at midnight. We'll do it again tomorrow. Morning air shows coming up at 6 a.m. Al Archer's weather is next.
1: Good morning. WXBQ's forecast for the Tri-Cities starts with a heat advisory in effect. Record high temperature reading on the state, 97 degrees. Right now, it looks like our high temperature indeed is going to be 97, not just today, but tomorrow as well. Way above normal, but when you factor in the humidity, it feels like about 105 degrees. Now, there may still be, though, widely scattered thundershower for this afternoon, early tonight, possibly intense. Again, 97, the low 67. Tomorrow, it's up to a 25% afternoon evening storm at 97. I'm meteorologist Alan Archer at the Tri-Cities Weather Station, 96.9 WXBQ.

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1: Another socialist is knocking a Democrat out of Congress. I'm Dave Anthony, Fox News, this time in Colorado.
2: We will not wait to take the fight to Donald Trump and the oligarchy.
1: Mayla Quiroz wasn't even alive when Diana DeGette was first elected to Congress in 1996, but she beat DeGette in a Democratic primary.
3: Quiroz is a 29-year-old Democratic socialist. She supports Medicare for All, abolishing ICE, and ending U.S. military funding for Israel. Quiroz's win comes after several far-left candidates in New York wrapped up a series of wins in last week's primaries, and she indicates there's more of where that came from.
1: That's Fox's Madeline Rivera. It's a very Democratic district, so Quiroz is expected to win that House seat in November. Another socialist failed to unseat another incumbent in Colorado. Senator John Hickenlooper defeated his primary challenger, Julie Gonzalez. The U.S. and Iran will talk again today, indirectly through mediators in Qatar.
4: Special envoys Kushner and Witkoff held meetings in Doha, Qatar on Tuesday. These talks were aimed at advancing the memorandum of understanding with Iran and entering into the next phase of these negotiations. Also keeping the Strait of Hormuz open. Technical talks on the nuclear issue will move forward as planned today as traffic does continue to increase in the Strait.
1: That's Fox's Trey Yingst in Tel Aviv. A ship ran aground in the Strait today, not going through a route approved by Iran. They keep digging through earthquake rubble and hoping in Venezuela after a three-year-old boy was found alive.
5: His survival is described by President Delcy Rodriguez as a source of hope for our people. Kleber Moran was pulled from the wreckage of a collapsed building nearly a week after two strong earthquakes hit northern Venezuela. He's recovering in the hospital, where his vital signs are said to be promising. Around 2,000 people are confirmed dead, with tens of thousands unaccounted for.
1: That's Fox's Jonathan Savage. 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
6: Here's a preview of stories we're following on WXBQ. Some Tennessee senators want Governor Lee to form a committee to investigate lethal injections after a botched procedure last month. An arrest has been made after a report of shots fired on a Johnson City street. A professor fired by the University of Tennessee for social media comments about Charlie Kirk has settled out of court with the school for $1.9 million. For WXBQ News, I'm Kevin Castle. Al Archer's weather is next.
7: Good morning. WXBQ's forecast for the Tri-Cities starts with a heat advisory in effect. Record high temperature reading on the state, 97 degrees. Right now, looks like our high temperature indeed is going to be 97, not just today, but tomorrow as well. Way above normal, but when you factor in humidity, feels like about 105 degrees. Now, there may still be, though, widely scattered thundershower for this afternoon, early tonight, possibly intense. Again, 97, the low 67. Tomorrow, it's up to a 25% afternoon evening storm. At 97. I'm meteorologist Alan Archer at the Tri-Cities Weather Station, 96.9 WXBQ. 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
8: Welcome to the Morning Air Show. It's Steve and Nikki. Thank you for joining us on the show today. We'll be talking about the inspection, the special at Jersey Mike's, plus we'll get into peanut butter, what happened at a reception, a few problems in Thailand, and we'll also, if we have some time, talk about what kids call things these days. We also have Nashville notes, and we'll dip into Hollywood too.

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1: John Party, it's Boots Off 96.9 WXBQ. It's today's country and your 24 karat favorites. Man, oh man. 11 after 6 o'clock, Steve here. It's a morning air show, and July has come in with guns blazing. Today's high, right around 97 degrees. It's going to be humid. There's a chance of an afternoon summertime shower. Could be severe. We already know that. Heat advisory is in effect until Friday because the temperatures are just nuts, man. Sitting here looking at it. Today, 97. Tomorrow, 98. 98 on Friday, 96 on July the 4th. Whew. 70 degrees and it's humid. 96.9 WXBQ. And let's look at some things you need to know. Speaking of warm, the planet's oceans are at an unprecedented temperature for this time of year, breaking the all-time June record according to new data. And they say it brings with it alarming implications for global weather and marine life. On the 21st of June, average global sea temperatures, 69.5 degrees Fahrenheit. A new report says some celebrity superfans are spending some serious money to be married, or buried rather, next to their idols. One Marilyn Monroe fan paid almost $200,000 for a mausoleum crypt near her. And a search and rescue team from Virginia helped save four people from collapsed buildings in Venezuela after earthquakes destroyed the region. The team is called Fairfax County's Virginia Task Force One. They worked alongside Venezuelan and French crews to rescue a father and a son who'd been trapped under rubble for 4 days. They also saved a mother and her 9-month-old baby. It's pretty awesome. There's some things you need to know on WXBQ's Morning Air Show.
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0: Russell Dickerson, It's Worth Your While, 96.9 WXBQ, your home of the Pepsi Independence Day fireworks display. 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It's going to happen this Saturday at Freedom Hall in Johnson City. Everyone's invited. 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But everything else, music, fireworks, free, free, free. As a matter of fact, this year's fireworks, better than ever. The music, awesome. Shenandoah is in the house. Carson Peters and Iron Mountain is in the house. Noah Spencer will be there, and you can be there too. So keep listening for your chance to also be there with the All-American Great American Giveaway. 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Every bit of that's happening Saturday. Bring your lawn chairs, blanket, your family, and join us for the Pepsi Independence Day fireworks display. See you there. Coming up, we'll tell you the situation with traffic. This portion of the show being brought to you by A&M Autoland.
1: Hi, folks. This is Big Al. Come on, Mike. You're supposed to say in Big Mike at A&M Autoland.
2: I can't, Al. I can't get over this costume you're wearing.
1: Guess who I am, Mike? Guess.
2: I have no idea. All that's missing is the "We'll work for food" sign.
1: I'm Uncle Stan, Mike.
2: Who?
1: Uncle Stan. You know, the 4th of July guy? Uncle Stan wants you to shop at A&M Autoland.
2: Al, that's Uncle Sam. And what's with the costume? The pants are supposed to be striped red and white. Those are pink and darker pink.
1: The colors ran in the washing machine.
2: And the beard. Uncle Sam has a white beard, not a brown beard with food in it.
1: I had a cruller.
2: And what's with the hat?
1: What about the hat?
2: That's a fez.
1: Mike, Uncle Stan.
2: Sam!
1: Uncle Sam wants you to shop at A&M Autoland for independence.
2: Independence from what?
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0: No major delays or congestion anywhere. We're pretty much wide open. I-81, I-26, routes 11 and 19. There are no problems on the surface streets in and around Kingsport, Bristol, and Johnson City. Everything A-OK this morning. I'm Jay Patrick's in the traffic center on the Tri-Cities traffic station, 96.9 WXBQ.

0: 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It's Steve and Nikki right now. A little sticky, humid. 70 degrees, 6:30.
1: From the WXBQ newsroom, I'm Kevin Castle. An Elizabethan driver is accused by police of firing a gun from his vehicle, with the bullets striking a Johnson City worker's automobile early Tuesday. A city report said shell casings were recovered near Meredith Street, and officers then enlisted the help of Flock traffic cameras to narrow down suspects in that area around 2:30 a.m. A vehicle matching the description was found in Sullivan County, and the driver, 20-year-old Lawrence Musa, was arrested. He's charged with two counts of reckless endangerment and one count of aggravated assault. The workers were not injured in the incident. 8 Tennessee senators want Governor Lee to convene a commission with corrections officials to study death row executions after the lethal injection of convicted kidnapper and murderer Tony Van Carruthers was not completed when a backup IV line could not be installed. Incompetent was the word used in the senator's letter concerning the May 21st incident that calls for transparency in execution details. Von Carruthers' death sentence was postponed until December, while two other prisoners are scheduled to be put to death this year, including the lone female on Tennessee's death row. The Board of Supervisors in Russell County approved a bare-bones budget, resulting in all capital projects for the locality, including public schools, canceled for the coming fiscal year. The spending plan also preserves salaries for teaching staff who received notice of potential job cuts over the weekend, while salary increases across the board were scrapped for next year. County Administrator Lonzo Lester said compromises were reached, but the Spanberger administration was not generous with county allocations in a budget delivered 3 months late.
2: From the previous administrations, they were more generous to the rural areas in Southwest Virginia. This administration was not.
1: For WXBQ News, I'm Kevin Castle. Al Archer's weather is next.
3: Good morning. WXBQ's forecast for the Tri-Cities starts with a heat advisory in effect. Record high temperature reading on the state, 97 degrees. Right now, looks like our high temperature indeed is going to be 97, not just today, but tomorrow as well. Way above normal, but when you factor in humidity, feels like about 105 degrees. Now, there may still be, though, widely scattered thundershower for this afternoon, early tonight, possibly intense. Again, 97, the low 67. Tomorrow, it's up to a 25% afternoon evening storm at 97. I'm meteorologist Alan Archer at the Tri-Cities Weather Station, 96.9 WXBQ.

0: Church. Luke Bryan, it's Ride, Ride, Ride on the Morning Air Show. Steve and Nikki, 6:39, 21 away from 7 o'clock. Wednesday, just like the rest of the week. Hazy, hot, and humid. As a matter of fact, there's a heat advisory in effect through Friday. Today's high, 97. It's 70 at 96.9 WXBQ, and it's time now for Nashville Notes. And Alan Jackson's final show from last weekend is going to get a live album release. It's already available for pre-order as a CD. You can pick it up for $14.98. It'll ship New Year's Eve. Also, the TV special will now air sometime in December on NBC. Jordan Davis, he's a wanted man. Well, not that Jordan Davis. After performing a show in Canada, Jordan was on his way to re-enter the States when he was stopped by Canadian Border Patrol officers. They mixed him up with a guy of the same name from Indiana who's in some sort of serious trouble. After he was questioned for a few minutes, the officers realized who he was. He talked about the interaction with his crew in a video with the caption, quote, "Keeping the border safe, one Jordan Davis at a time. Much love, Canada." And Cody Johnson says that there were a lot of very dark times in his early life. Cody said, "People don't know I've been locked up a few times in jail. Just overnight, I didn't get sentenced or anything. There are parts of my life that people don't know, and I'm like, y'all look at this Cody Johnson guy like I'm some sort of saint. I'm not. I'm just like you. I have daily struggles with things that you do too. I really have to work up here a lot to get my brain disciplined to where I don't think like that guy. Let's be a better version of that guy. That kid's got to grow up eventually. Dude, there was a lot of very dark times to get to this sunshine and rainbow experience that I'm having now. Sleazy hotel rooms, no money, tinkering with alcoholism or drug problems or whatever, anger issues, whatever it was. It's like I wanted people to know, hey, when you look at me, don't put me on a pedestal. I'm doing the best I can just like you. I got parts figured out, but I got parts that I haven't figured out yet." Heard that. It's Nashville Notes on WXBQ's Morning Air Show.
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5: Hello, I'm United States Senator Bill Hagerty. And this year, America celebrates 250 years of freedom, leadership, and excellence. Right here in Tennessee, we know that liberty is something we protect. It's something we defend, and it's something that we want to pass on to the next generation. As we mark this milestone, let's thank God for this nation, honor those who made it possible, and recommit to the values that make America exceptional. May God bless Tennessee, and God bless the United States of America.
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0: Alexandra Kay, that's Straight for the Heart, 96.9 WXBQ. It's a morning air show with Steve and Nikki. Thank you for joining us. As far as the weather goes, today it's going to be sweltering because there's a heat advisory in effect until Friday. Partly sunny, hazy, hot, and humid. Today's high, right around 97. There's even a chance you could see a summertime storm this afternoon. For the moment, it's 70 at 96.9 WXBQ. And a reminder, keep listening throughout the day for your chance to win some tickets. I'm talking race tickets to Lonesome Pine Raceway. They've got a big event happening in Colburn, Saturday, July 4th. Got the Pepsi Night Race and the Fireworks Show. Gates open at 4 p.m. The racing starts at 7 p.m. And you could be there free if you keep listening to 96.9 WXBQ. Well, if you plan on flying and you need to bring along some peanut butter, you need to know that TSA says that how you to pack it depends exactly on the size of your jarra. And another thing, has to be unopened, so you can't put your live smoke grenades in it. Okay. Passenger at the Indianapolis airport tried that little trick recently. Guess he didn't think they would catch it in his checked bag as it went through the x-ray scan. But they caught it in a jiff. An explosive expert named Michael inspected the bag and found two live smoke grenades with one jammed into the full jar of peanut butter. The passenger told authorities that, quote, a friend told him that he could get the grenades through TSA if he put them in a jar of peanut butter. They were like, your friend? He was like, darn Skippy. They were like, you know what? You really know how to spread it on real thick, pal. Authorities say it wasn't known why he was carrying two smoke grenades. Really? It's cause there would have been stupid if he had three, duh.
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9: No major delays or congestion anywhere. We're pretty much wide open. I-81, I-26, routes 11 and 19. There are no problems on the surface streets in and around Kingsport, Bristol, and Johnson City. Everything A-OK this morning. I'm Jay Patrick's in the traffic center on the Tri-Cities traffic station, 96.9 WXBQ.

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0: considering the possibility of military action if talks fail. The journal reports the conversations have centered on whether the U.S. should abandon negotiations and resume full-scale attacks on Iran, the officials said. A move some of them describe as finishing the job. While not making a final decision, Trump has told aides he believes another round of full-scale attacks could derail diplomacy and hurt Washington's chances of ultimately dismantling Iran's nuclear program.
1: Fox's Trey Yingston, Tel Aviv. A lot of Americans need the AC for the next few days. Warnings about triple-digit heat up from Louisiana to Michigan, Maryland to Maine.
2: We get it. It's summer. It's supposed to be hot. But this is something on a totally different level. The highest heat that we have felt in decades for spots across the Northeast.
1: We're at a Merwin. 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
3: Here's a preview of stories we're following on WXBQ. Some Tennessee senators want Governor Lee to form a committee to investigate lethal injections after a botched procedure last month. An arrest has been made after a report of shots fired on a Johnson City street. A professor fired by the University of Tennessee for social media comments about Charlie Kirk has settled out of court with the school for $1.9 million. For WXBQ News, I'm Kevin Castle. Al Archer's weather is next.
4: Good morning. WXBQ's forecast for the Tri-Cities starts with a heat advisory in effect. Record high temperature reading on the state, 97 degrees. Right now, looks like our high temperature indeed is going to be 97, not just today, but tomorrow as well. Way above normal, but when you factor in humidity, feels like about 105 degrees. Now, there may still be, though, widely scattered thundershower for this afternoon, early tonight, possibly intense. Again, 97, the low 67. Tomorrow, it's up to a 25% afternoon evening storm at 97. I'm meteorologist Alan Archer at the Tri-Cities Weather Station, 96.9 WXBQ.
5: Hey, what's up? Welcome to hour number two of the Morning Air Show. It's Steve and Nikki coming up in this hour of the show. Not headline news, plus gonna tell you about a special at Jersey Mike's you may not know about. Some Hollywood news, too.

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0: Heat advisory is in effect until Friday because of the extremely high temps. 97 today, looks like 98 tomorrow, and Friday, 96 on Independence Day. Man, 97. Enjoy that. 70 degrees at 96.9 WXBQ. And if you walk outside, you'll see what I mean when I say it's sticky. It's time for Hollywood news. And it sounds like Taylor Swift and Travis Kelce are going the fairy tale route for the wedding. TMZ says that they're building a massive castle inside Madison Square Garden. There's video of two large white staircase banisters being loaded into the arena. There were also trucks labeled Garden Party, whatever that means. Guests were forced to sign an NDA, but for some reason, there's no penalty listed for violating it. Guests also were asked to sign away their rights to appear on camera, so it sounds like there won't be a streaming special or documentary film made from the event. So far, no invitations have been leaked to the press, and that's probably because they were watermarked with the recipient's first and last name all over them. So if someone does end up showing their stuff online, Taylor's going to know who it was. Her plane touched down in nearby Morristown, New Jersey yesterday. And after landing, she had a session with one of her favorite personal trainers. Meanwhile, Travis was going on a run through the Tribeca neighborhood yesterday afternoon. A red carpet was rolled out at MSG, but then they took it up. Made a boo-boo. Brought it out too early. Apparently, workers were like, uh-oh. We're about to get fired. There's no word on the guest list. Page6.com says that Carly Kloss, Zoe Kravitz, Ed Sheeran, the Higham sisters, Suki Waterhouse, Gigi Hadid, and Selena Gomez have all received their invites. And we've heard that Stevie Nicks, Tim McGraw will be performing. How big is this wedding going to be? Well, the National Guard is on the scene. And the cops work in the wedding. It cost about $160,000. There's no word if the happy couple are paying for that or if the taxpayers will be stuck with that bill. And Netflix has recreated Gene Wilder's voice with AI for the new competition series, Wonka's The Golden Ticket. And yes, the Wilder estate and his wife gave their blessing. Karen Wilder says that she's happy to introduce Gene's magic to a new generation. The series includes recreated sets from the 1971 classic, like the Chocolate River that runs through the Edible Garden. 12 golden ticket winners and a partner of their choice will be competing in challenges inspired by the movie and book. Netflix says that they have to navigate a series of Wonka's games, tests, and temptations designed to challenge them physically, mentally, and morally. The winner of the show will leave with, quote, Wonka's life-changing prize, but there's no word on if that means, like, a life supply of chocolate or their own factory. An Oompa Loompa from the original movie will also be making a comeback, makeup and all. He's an English actor named Rusty Goff. He's 77, by the way. Wonka's The Golden Ticket will make its premiere September 23rd on Netflix. But you can check out the trailer that's out now. The two-part finale will follow a week later, September 30th. There you have it. Hollywood news on WXBQ.
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0: 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It's Morning Air Show. Steve and Nikki at 722. Heat advisories in effect today through Friday because blazing hot temperatures are what you have to look forward to today. Partly sunny, hazy, hot, and humid. High 97 right now. 70 degrees. 96.9 WXBQ. And a question. Have you made your vacation plans yet? Not yet. Okay. Well, how about I suggest you spend a few days at the world's most dangerous hotel? Yeah. All you have to do is get stranded, I think, about 35 miles out in the Atlantic Ocean on this tall platform that looks like an oil rig. The thing is, it's called by people some of the scariest or one of the scariest places you'll ever stay. Now, it's called Frying Pan Tower. And as I mentioned, it sits about 35 miles off in the North Carolina coast on an old Coast Guard light station. But again, it looks like an oil rig, kind of. Here's the fun part. It is totally surrounded by sharks, and it's right in the middle of hurricane territory. Now, to get up there is a little bit of a climb. With all your luggage, you have to go 80 feet into the air onto a platform. And once you're there, you're stuck till a boat or a helicopter comes back to get you. The tower sleeps up to 12 people, has 8 bedrooms, hot showers, Wi-Fi, and a full kitchen. Heck, you can even go fishing or snorkeling if you want to. And they say a 3-night stay is pretty reasonable, about $600 a person. A TikTok video shows guests being dropped off in the middle of the ocean and then being pulled up slowly onto the tall platform. One person said, "You couldn't pay me enough."
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9: No major delays or congestion anywhere. We're pretty much wide open. I-81, I-26, routes 11 and 19. There are no problems on the surface streets in and around Kingsport, Bristol, and Johnson City. Everything A-OK this morning. I'm Jay Patrick's in the traffic center on the Tri-Cities traffic station, 96.9 WXBQ.

0: 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Steve and Nikki, 70 degrees, 731.
1: From the WXBQ newsroom, I'm Kevin Castle. An Elizabethan driver is accused by police of firing a gun from his vehicle, with the bullets striking a Johnson City worker's automobile early Tuesday. A city report said shell casings were recovered near Meredith Street, and officers then enlisted the help of Flock traffic cameras to narrow down suspects in that area around 2:30 a.m. A vehicle matching the description was found in Sullivan County, and the driver, 20-year-old Lawrence Musa, was arrested. He's charged with two counts of reckless endangerment and one count of aggravated assault. The workers were not injured in the incident.
2: Carter County leaders passed a new budget Monday, eliminating funding for some programs. The county's property tax rate will be a little more than $1.15 per $100 of assessed value. There is no increase in property tax, but the Elizabethan Senior Center and Boys and Girls Club did not receive funding from the county from the new budget. I'm Rick Allen.
1: In the past 6 months, two universities have spent more than $2 million to settle lawsuits with former professors who were either suspended or terminated because of comments made online following the death of political commentator Charlie Kirk. The latest is the University of Tennessee agreeing to pay former assistant professor Tamar Sherinian a $1.9 million settlement after she sued UT for violating her First Amendment rights when they fired her in March. Part of the agreement includes Sherinian concluding her efforts to be reinstated. In December, Austin Peay State University issued a public apology to acting and directing professor Darren Michael, allowed him to return to his job, and paid him a $500,000 settlement to drop his lawsuit over constitutional violations. The deal must now be approved by the UT Board of Trustees, Governor Bill Lee, and Attorney General Jonathan Scarmetti.
3: The Bristol Metropolitan Planning Organization is studying how a new trolley service could connect local destinations. The organization said that the plan is alongside the Bristol, Tennessee Transit, Bristol, Virginia Transit, and the cities of Bristol, Virginia, and Bristol, Tennessee. The Bristol Trolley Service Feasibility Study will evaluate community interest and potential destinations for the trolley. The survey is available online. I'm Jay Patricks.
1: 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Al Archer's weather is next.
4: Good morning. WXBQ's forecast for the Tri-Cities starts with a heat advisory in effect. Record high temperature reading on the state, 97 degrees. Right now, looks like our high temperature indeed is going to be 97, not just today, but tomorrow as well. Way above normal, but when you factor in humidity, feels like about 105 degrees. Now, there may still be, though, widely scattered thundershower for this afternoon, early tonight, possibly intense. Again, 97, the low 67. Tomorrow, it's up to a 25% afternoon evening storm at 97. I'm meteorologist Alan Archer at the Tri-Cities Weather Station, 96.9 WXBQ.

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1: Josh Ross, it's Hate How You Look on the Morning Air Show. Steve and Nikki, 7:39. Welcome to Wednesday. And hate to be the bearer of bad news, but it won't exactly be comfortable today. Heat advisories in effect until Friday because of the high temps today. Check out 97 for a high. And as I mentioned, hot and humid, and there's a chance of an afternoon thunderstorm. 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
2: This is not headline news. National Ice Cream Month starts today. That reminds me of the old saying, ice cream, you scream, but let's stop watching the news and get some ice cream. The knockout round of the World Cup kicked off on Sunday. Although when watching soccer puts you to sleep, every round is a knockout round. Ron Howard says there will never be a Happy Days reboot, which is why Scott Baio is asking Hobby Lobby for more hours. And a new study found women using GLP-1s were more likely to secure new jobs and partners. But without them, fat chance. This is not headline news.
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0: Jason Aldean, Don't Tell on Me. 96.9 WXBQ at 749, 11 away from 8 o'clock. You got the morning air show. Steve and Nikki. Heat advisory means high temperatures through Friday. Well, into Independence Day, if you want to be serious about this. Highs each day anywhere from 96 to 98 degrees. And they say with the heat index, it's going to feel like 105. Yay. If you're out today, please be careful. Make sure you're hydrated. And please, if you're taking your pets out today, don't walk them on the pavement. If you got to walk them at all, do it in the morning. Because, man, they can get hot real quick. It could be dangerous for them. Anyway, it's 73 and humid at WXBQ. And let's talk about Jersey Mike's. I love Jersey Mike's. Don't get me wrong. And when I go there, I love to sink my teeth into the number 43, which is the Chipotle cheesesteak. Now, what I do is a little bit different than the steak comes. You can usually get it with Chipotle mayo, the beef, and of course, green onions and peppers. But I don't get the green onions and peppers. I get lettuce and tomato, extra Chipotle mayo. And all I got to say is when you sink your teeth into that, baby.
1: Yeah, boy. Delicious.
0: Fernando Rodriguez, he lives in Bayville, New Jersey. He likes to sink his teeth into the cheesesteak, too, but he got a little angry the other day when someone else sank their teeth into his. It's why he is suing Jersey Mike's subs. No, it wasn't because someone took a bite out of his subs. It's because his subs had a pair of dentures embedded into his cheesesteak. This actually happened last year. See that now? Yes, I'll have the 32, the Fix-It-In Philly. Fernando ordered the sub for delivery through Grubhub, and when the sandwich got there, it was wrapped in paper and sealed with scotch tape. And once he opened it, he got to the teeth of the problem. He learned that the dentures belonged to the Grubhub delivery driver, a middle-aged woman. Now, she says she opened the sandwich because I wanted to make sure it contained the right food item. Mm-hmm. She said she was also eating at the time and that she accidentally placed her dentures in Mr. Rodriguez's cheese stick. She eventually got them back. Jersey Mike's is being sued for negligence, and I want to know why. They didn't package the sub for delivery in a safe with a combination lock? Come on! Much you sue Grubhub. Can you imagine that, opening up your cheesesteak and there be some dentures in there? I know that sounds gross, but there is an important lesson here, my friend, and that's to always brush after eating, even if they're not your teeth.
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0: No major delays or congestion anywhere. We're pretty much wide open. I-81, I-26, routes 11 and 19. There are no problems on the surface streets in and around Kingsport, Bristol, and Johnson City. Everything A-OK this morning. I'm Jay Patrick's in the traffic center on the Tri-Cities traffic station, 96.9 WXBQ.

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1: A Gen Z socialist ousts a baby boomer Democrat. I'm Dave Anthony, Fox News. Another House incumbent knocked out, this time in Colorado, a week after two Democratic congressmen lost to socialists in New York.
2: From coast to coast, from every level of office, we are taking back our party and our country.
1: That's Milot Kiros after beating Congresswoman Diana DeGette in a Democratic primary.
3: It marks a major generational shift as well. DeGette came to Congress in 1997, only months before 29-year-old Kiros was born. Kiros, a Democratic socialist, supports Medicare for all, abolishing ICE, and ending U.S. military funding for Israel.
1: Fox's Madeline Rivera. Kiros expected to win in November in a heavily Democratic House district. Another socialist in Colorado lost, trying to unseat a Democratic senator. John Hickenlooper defeated his challenger, Julie Gonzalez. Almost a week since twin earthquakes devastated Venezuela, a three-year-old boy was found alive in the rubble. Thousands more that remain missing. As crews keep searching, the number of deaths up to almost 2,000. More drama in the Strait of Hormuz. A ship ran aground.
4: When using a route other than that approved by Iran's Revolutionary Guard, shipping has resumed in the light of renewed peace negotiations, but it's still at a much lower level than before the conflict began. Iran's insisting it maintains a level of control over the vital waterway. Today in Qatar, mediated technical level talks are continuing.
1: That's Fox's Jonathan Savage. Speaking of Qatar, the plane they gave the U.S. as a gift has been upgraded. It's Air Force One now. President Trump will soon take his first flight this hour going to North Dakota.
5: The president will travel to the town of Medora to speak at the dedication of the new Theodore Roosevelt Presidential Library. It's located outside the national park named for the 26th president.
1: And that's Fox's Gernal Scott. 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
7: Here's a preview of stories we're following on WXBQ. Some Tennessee senators want Governor Lee to form a committee to investigate lethal injections after a botched procedure last month. An arrest has been made after a report of shots fired on a Johnson City street. A professor fired by the University of Tennessee for social media comments about Charlie Kirk has settled out of court with the school for $1.9 million. For WXBQ News, I'm Kevin Castle. Al Archer's weather is next.
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8: Good morning. WXBQ's forecast for the Tri-Cities starts with a heat advisory in effect. Record high temperature reading on the state, 97 degrees. Right now, looks like our high temperature indeed is going to be 97, not just today, but tomorrow as well. Way above normal, but when you factor in humidity, feels like about 105 degrees. Now, there may still be, though, widely scattered thundershower for this afternoon, early tonight, possibly intense. Again, 97, the low 67. Tomorrow, it's up to a 25% afternoon evening storm at 97. I'm meteorologist Alan Archer at the Tri-Cities Weather Station, 96.9 WXBQ.
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10: What's up? Welcome to the Morning Air Show. It's Steve and Nikki, 5 minutes after 8 o'clock. Coming up on this radio program, we'll tell you what's going on in Thailand. Also, there was a woman who had a little bit of problems at the airport. We'll get into that. And that ain't all. We have some time we'll pass along about what happened at a wedding reception. Not your typical wedding reception incident.

0: Zella, Be Her, 96.9 WXBQ. It's Morning Air Show. Steve and Nikki, and yeah, they were right. Alan Jackson wasn't lying. It's hotter than a hoochie coochie today, according to Al Archer. Today's high around 97, and it kicks off 3-4 days of blazing heat. That's why there's a heat advisory in effect. Today, hot and humid. And like I said, 97 the high. It's already 73 degrees at 96.9 WXBQ. And speaking of Alan Jackson, his final show from last weekend is going to be on a live album. You can pre-order it. It's not going to show up until New Year's Eve or after that. Actually, it ships on New Year's Eve, which means you probably will have to wait a couple more weeks. But anyway, it's only $14.98, which is a really good price for his CD. The TV special will air sometime in December on NBC. Man, Jordan Davis, he's been on a roll. We mentioned yesterday, 10 number one songs. But in Canada, he was a wanted man. Only he wasn't that Jordan Davis. He performed a show in Canada and was on his way to get back to the States when Canadian Border Patrol officers stopped him. He's like, oh, what's up? And they say, you're the guy from Indiana in a lot of trouble. He's like, no, I'm not from Indiana, and I haven't been arrested or anything like that. He was questioned for a few minutes. The officers realized he was not the same Jordan Davis from Indiana who was in some sort of serious trouble. He talked about the interaction with his crew in a video and had a caption on it that said, keeping the border safe, one Jordan Davis at a time. And Cody Johnson says that there were a lot of very dark times in his early life. Cody said, people don't know I've been locked up a few times in jail just overnight. I didn't get sentenced or anything. Y'all look at this Cody Johnson guy like I'm some sort of saint, but I am not. I'm just like you. I have daily struggles with things that you do too. Dude, there was a lot of very dark times to get to this sunshine and rainbow experience. Sleazy hotel rooms, no money, tinkering with alcoholism or drug problems or whatever, anger issues. It's like I wanted people to know, hey, when you look at me, please don't put me on a pedestal. I'm just doing the best I can like you. I got parts figured out, but I got other parts that I haven't figured out yet. That's Nashville Notes on WXBQ's Morning Air Show.
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0: 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We're expecting a high today around 97, according to Al Archer. That's why there's a heat advisory in effect. Keep in mind, there could be some showers or thunderstorms this afternoon. Well, they're singing a new song in Thailand. Or maybe not new, but kind of familiar. Goes something like... 99 monkeys are out on the run. 99 monkeys are out. Yeah. There's a place in Thailand called Lop Buri, and they are scrambling to capture all the monkeys that broke out of their enclosure at a primate sanctuary. Apparently, the area was a former home to a large amount of free-roaming long-tail macaques. In 2024, they started getting all mean and whatnot, gangsta-like, in the search for food. So about 2,500 of them were rounded up and put into large enclosures. But 99 monkeys breached the cage, and now they're out on the run. Local police and other agencies have been ordered to round up the monkeys before they can cause damage to the community. Something else you should know. The town, Lop Buri, they're famous for their annual Monkey Buffet Festival. It's true. And I hear the guy that runs the buffet says there's so many different ways you can enjoy them.
1: Yeah.
0: You can barbecue it, boil it, broil it, bake it, saute it. There's a monkey kebabs, monkey creole, monkey gumbo, pan fry, deep fry, stir fry, that pineapple monkey. Lemon monkey, coconut monkey.
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11: Normal traffic on the surface streets this morning. Brake lights in the usual spots in and around Kingsport, Bristol, and Johnson City, and all the connectors with no problems. That's I-81, I-26, routes 11 and 19. I'm Jay Patricks in the traffic center on the Tri-Cities traffic station, 96.9 WXBQ.
0: There's pepper monkey, monkey soup, monkey stew, monkey salad, potatoes and monkey, monkey burger, monkey sandwich. That's about it.

0: It's Garth and the River, 96.9 WXBQ. You got the morning air show. It's Steve and Nikki. It's sunny, honey. 75 degrees, high humid, expecting a high today around 97. More on the weather coming up. It's 832 here at WXBQ's morning air show.
1: From the WXBQ newsroom, I'm Kevin Castle. An Elizabethan driver is accused by police of firing a gun from his vehicle, with the bullets striking a Johnson City worker's automobile early Tuesday. A city report said shell casings were recovered near Meredith Street, and officers then enlisted the help of Flock traffic cameras to narrow down suspects in that area around 2:30 a.m. A vehicle matching the description was found in Sullivan County, and the driver, 20-year-old Lawrence Musa, was arrested. He's charged with two counts of reckless endangerment and one count of aggravated assault. The workers were not injured in the incident. 8 Tennessee senators want Governor Lee to convene a commission with corrections officials to study death row executions after the lethal injection of convicted kidnapper and murderer Tony Van Carruthers was not completed when a backup IV line could not be installed. Incompetent was the word used in the senator's letter concerning the May 21st incident that calls for transparency in execution details. Von Carruthers' death sentence was postponed until December, while two other prisoners are scheduled to be put to death this year, including the lone female on Tennessee's death row. The Board of Supervisors in Russell County approved a bare-bones budget, resulting in all capital projects for the locality, including public schools, canceled for the coming fiscal year. The spending plan also preserves salaries for teaching staff who received notice of potential job cuts over the weekend, while salary increases across the board were scrapped for next year. County Administrator Lonzo Lester said compromises were reached, but the Spanberger administration was not generous with county allocations in a budget delivered 3 months late.
2: From the previous administrations, they were more generous to the rural areas in Southwest Virginia. This administration was not.
1: 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Al Archer's weather is next.
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4: Good morning. WXPQ's forecast for the Tri-Cities starts with a heat advisory in effect. Record high temperature reading on the state, 97 degrees. Right now, looks like our high temperature indeed is going to be 97, not just today, but tomorrow as well. Way above normal, but when you factor in humidity, feels like about 105 degrees. Now, there may still be, though, widely scattered thundershower for this afternoon, early tonight, possibly intense. Again, 97, the low 67. Tomorrow, it's up to a 25% afternoon evening storm at 97. I'm meteorologist Alan Archer at the Tri-Cities Weather Station, 96.9 WXBQ.

0: Corey Kent, Cole Wetzel. 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It's today's country and your 24-karat favorites. Weather forecast today, whew, hot, best way to put it. Heat advisory is in effect and will stay in effect until probably Friday. That's what you have to look forward to. Today's high right around 97. And 75 degrees at 96.9 WXBQ. In case you didn't know, today starts National Ice Cream Month. You want to know what number one is in Tennessee, Virginia, Kentucky? This kind of surprised me. Strawberry. I thought it would be something like, you know, butter pecan or something cool. Like, no, it's strawberry. The thing is, the top five across America, strawberry number one, then chocolate chip, cookie dough, chocolate, and vanilla. The bottom five, blue moon, mocha, lavender, mango, and what is that? And because I've never heard of this. Ubi? Ube? Whatever. But yeah, strawberry number one in 15 states more than any other flavor. Six places picked birthday cake. Four states love cookie dough. Four states picked chocolate chip. Three got vanilla. Two got chocolate. And Arizona loves the classic Rocky Road. There's some other ones that are not too bad. Pistachio in New York, New Mexico. Butter pecan in Georgia. Indiana loves peppermint. Caramel, salted caramel, North Dakota. Cookies and cream in South Dakota. West Virginians love pumpkin. What's your favorite? Mine is mint chocolate chip. Can't get enough of this stuff, although I do love butter pecan. Ice cream's on a lot of people's mind.
1: And now, a woman's thoughts about tipping at an ice cream shop.
2: Oh no, here comes the dreaded swivel of the iPad. When I pretend to consider tipping 18, 20, or 22% before just pressing skip. Sorry, kid, if you think I'm giving you extra money for putting a scoop of ice cream in a cup...

0: 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If they can afford 31 flavors, they can afford you, Todd. Now, if you'll excuse me, I'll just grab some napkins and be on my... Oh, boy. He still has the napkins. So unless I want my hand covered in Rocky Road, I am going to need them. Fine. 22% it is. Well played, Todd. Well played.
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0: Chesney. It's Carry On 96.9 WXBQ. If you're working out today, I'm sorry. I know you're going to sweat it. Man, are you going to sweat it. Heat advisories in effect through Friday. Partly sunny, hazy, hot, and humid. Chance of a shower this afternoon, which a lot of people may welcome if they're working outside. But 97 the high today. Tomorrow, 98. 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Independence Day, a nice 96. 77 and 96.9 WXBQ. And if you have kids, you know they say crazy things. This is from our friends at Huffington Post. These are some new what kids call things. One parent said, three-year-old just named the colors of the rainbow red, orange, mellow, green, blue, indigo, and violence. Love the color of violence. My four-year-old says she loves Cape Cod Demon Hunters. Instead of saying decompress, my kid likes to say decompose. Need time to decompose. Please. Nine-year-old says he wants to be on a beach sipping Pinwa Koalas. Just give me Pinwa and go wild. Anyway. Five-year-old calls chicken kebabs chicken on the cob. Daughter calls corn on the cob corn chargers. Corn on the cob holders. Strawberries or star babies. My toddler calls spaghetti scabies. Teriyaki sauce is called takiraki sauce. Today, my five-year-old called the ATM a money hatcher. How about this? Five-year-old calls it a fartootery board. And instead of pomegranate, my son says pomadammit. Now so do I.
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8: Normal traffic on the surface streets this morning. Brake lights in the usual spots in and around Kingsport, Bristol, and Johnson City, and all the connectors with no problems. That's I-81, I-26, routes 11 and 19. I'm Jay Patricks in the traffic center on the Tri-Cities traffic station, 96.9 WXBQ.

0: Kyros defeated a congresswoman who's been in the House longer than Kyros has been alive. Diana DeGette was first elected in 1996, the year before Kyros was born. She's expected to win that seat now in November in a heavily Democratic Denver district. Her win comes a week after two socialists primaried two Democratic congressmen out in New York. Republicans still hope to keep control of Congress, and they're planning a midterm convention.
1: There won't be any formal nominations like a presidential year. The midterm convention in Dallas, September 9th and 10th, after all the primaries are held, it's more like a rally to get out the vote in November. President Trump calls it a truly historic event to celebrate the great American comeback.
0: That's Fox's Chris Foster. After the Supreme Court refused to consider a Trump appeal in a civil case, author E. Jean Carroll has asked a New York judge to force the president to pay her $5 million. That was the jury verdict in her lawsuit that accused the president of sexually abusing her decades ago and defaming her, denying the accusations. 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
2: Good morning. WHPQ's forecast for the Tri-Cities starts with a heat advisory in effect. Record high temperature reading on the state, 97 degrees. Right now, it looks like our high temperature indeed is going to be 97, not just today, but tomorrow as well. Way above normal, but when you factor in the humidity, it feels like about 105 degrees. Now, there may still be, though, widely scattered thundershower for this afternoon, early tonight, possibly intense. Again, 97, the low 67. Tomorrow, it's up to a 25% afternoon evening storm at 97. I'm meteorologist Alan Archer at the Tri-Cities Weather Station, 96.9 WXBQ.
3: Hey, how's it going? Welcome to the final hour of the Morning Air Show. It's Steve and Nikki. Nikki's still under the weather, so we hope the show will be back tomorrow. Coming up in this hour of the show, we'll tell you about a wedding reception that made news. Also, some birthdays to pass along, too, if you're celebrating.

Here's one for all the folks struggling to get through this workday. As if we needed another reason to play more of today's 24-karat country. 96.9 WXBQ.

0: Lefty, Boston 96.9, WXBQ in the Morning Air Show, and Steve and Nikki at 922. Forecast, according to Al today, heat advisory in effect until Friday because steaming, baby. It's going to be hot today, tomorrow, next day, until the end of time. And the high today, 97, 73 here at WXBQ. And you know, the only thing harder than naming your kid is revealing the name to the kid's grandparents. Really? They definitely have an opinion. There's a new survey out, and 69% of grandparents say it's fine for the grandparents to give their opinion on the name of the grandchild. 38% of parents say that it's none of the grandparents' business. 31% of the grandparents say, yeah, you know what? They're right. It's none of our business. 15% admit that one of the grandparents on their side or an in-law hates the grandchild's name. Many grandparents get over their initial opinion. 4% of grandparents say that there's a child's name they just can't accept, no matter how long it is. Sorry, can't go with that. 28% of grandparents say their main objection would be if a name was ugly. 17% don't want it to be too weird. Other common complaints from the grandparents, they don't want it to sound old-fashioned like them. They get annoyed if it's a family name related to the other grandparents. They don't like it if it reminds them of someone they don't like, and they really don't like it if it's spelled all weird and whatnot. And the only thing that they hate more than some of your child's names is the names that you or your children give them.
1: Hey, do you guys want to go see Yeah Yeah and Yo Yo? Grab your toys. We're going to go see Gabba Gabba and Garfunkel. Who wants to go visit Shaboobie and Paw? Look who's coming up the driveway. It's Gam Gam and Hee Haw. You guys want to spend the night at Lolly and Grandolph's house? Who wants to go see Grandma and Dan?
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9: Hello, I'm United States Senator Bill Hagerty. And this year, America celebrates 250 years of freedom, leadership, and excellence. Right here in Tennessee, we know that liberty is something we protect. It's something we defend, and it's something we want to pass on to the next generation. 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

0: I like that song. It's Jacob Hackworth, and the tune is called What Took You So Long. Wrap it up an exclusive WXBQ No Talk Triple Play. Whew. Hot day, my friend. Series of hot days. You got the complete forecast coming up in just a bit with Al. He'll tell you what's happening, but there is a heat advisory, so I'll reiterate again what I said earlier about making sure that your pets are taken care of. Okay? Don't want to see any pets walking around, panting and things like that. Hey, if you get a chance, walk them in the morning, at least over the next few days. Keep them off the pavement, and also don't leave them in the car. Gets hot in there quick. Anyway, 79 degrees at 96.9 WXBQ, and you and I are both familiar with shotgun weddings, but I'm not really familiar with shotgun wedding receptions. Now, this one really takes the cake, and I don't mean wedding cake. It happened, the shooting happened over a plate of meatballs. See, this is why you always go with the pigs in the blanket. Anyway, apparently one groomsman really wasn't familiar with this thing called cutlery or toothpicks and started eating meatballs with his hands, making mama proud. Right out of the warmer.
1: It's how we do it back here while I lay a comb.
0: A woman who was the cousin of the bride saw him and told him to quit acting like a hillbilly and use a plate. Instead of the old, oh, my bad, I'm sorry. He punched her. And all of a sudden, instead of the old, oh, my bad, I'm sorry.

0: Williams, a convicted felon. They think Mr. Meatball might have been on the sauce.
1: Elizabeth, then the rumors are true.
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10: Good morning. WXPQ's forecast for the Tri-Cities starts with a heat advisory in effect. Record high temperature reading on the state, 97 degrees. Right now, it looks like our high temperature indeed is going to be 97, not just today, but tomorrow as well. Way above normal, but when you factor in the humidity, it feels like about 105 degrees. Now, there may still be, though, widely scattered thundershower for this afternoon, early tonight, possibly intense. Again, 97, the low 67. Tomorrow, it's up to a 25% afternoon evening storm at 97. I'm meteorologist Alan Archer at the Tri-Cities Weather Station, 96.9 WXPQ.

0: Luke Bryan, it's Country and She Knows It. 96.9 WXBQ's Morning Air Show. Steve and Nikki, 949, 11 away from 10. Heat advisory remains in effect through Friday because of the scathingly steaming hot temperatures. I don't think I can be any clearer than that. High today around 97. The temperature keeps rising and rising as we speak. The humidity, right around 84%, 79 degrees at WXBQ. It's time for birthdays, and they're being brought to you by Tommy's Plumbing. If you've got a leak, let Tommy's take a peek. Two birthdays to mention today. Kyle Bailey, 15, from Church Hill. Happy birthday, Kyle. And also happy birthday to Lydia Buchanan, who is 12 today, from Gray. This morning's winner receives free coffee from our friends at Tommy's Plumbing. If you've got a leak, let Tommy's take a peek. And the winner is Lydia Buchanan from Gray.
1: Happy birthday!
0: 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That's going to do it. I hope Nikki's feeling better and will join us tomorrow on the show. Be sure and listen in. And stick around because Mr. Marcus Brooks is all set to guide you through the midday. Try to stay as cool as you can. People out there working, we understand, man. We understand, man. We understand, lady. We understand, missus. Y'all be safe out there. Please hydrate. Take care of yourself. And whew, enjoy this day. Peace and love, y'all.
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0: Kane Brown at 96.9 WXBQ. It's today's country, your 24 karat country favorites. Well, it's a hot one, Clark. Up to 83 degrees already this morning. Humidity about 79%. That makes the feel like temperature already close to 90 degrees here this morning across the Tri-Cities area. Heat advisories remain in effect, and those will be hanging around for a while. We're expecting those temperatures to be up into the mid to upper 90s today and tomorrow. So kind of dangerous weather. Make sure you're staying hydrated if you're somebody that has to be outside quite a bit today. We'll do a No Talk Triple Play in just a minute. We'll do the outskirts. MacArthur is on the way, too, in just a minute.
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0: It's new Carly Pearce and Riley Green, If I Don't Leave, at 96.9 WXBQ. Well, coming up this weekend, we're set for a big old time. The Pepsi Independence Day fireworks presented by Food City is happening on Saturday just outside Freedom Hall. We're back, and we're going to have some great live music this year. Shenandoah going to be performing, Carson Peters and Iron Mountain, and Noah Spencer, too. And remember, that's all free. You just got to show up and have a good time with us. We got so much that's going to be happening, and we just want you there. Coming up this Saturday, plus our Great American Giveaway with your chance to win $10,000 in groceries. They're going to have our last-minute registration booth set up there for a chance for you to put your name in and win big there Saturday night. So make sure you join us over there in Johnson City as a full day of fun ready to take shape, take place there on Saturday.
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2: Good morning. WXPQ's forecast for the Tri-Cities starts with a heat advisory in effect. Record high temperature reading on the state, 97 degrees. Right now, looks like our high temperature indeed is going to be 97, not just today, but tomorrow as well. Way above normal, but when you factor in humidity, it feels like about 105 degrees. Now, there may still be, though, widely scattered thundershower for this afternoon, early tonight, possibly intense. Again, 97, the low 67. Tomorrow, it's up to a 25% afternoon evening storm at 97. I'm meteorologist Alan Archer at the Tri-Cities Weather Station, 96.9 WXPQ.

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1: 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It is your number one for 24 karat country. Marcus in here with you. Thanks for being here. Now, coming up this weekend, there's so many events going, taking place all over the region. Of course, you know about the fireworks. Also, some more fun that's happening up in Coburn. They're having some racing there at Lonesome Pine Raceway. Pepsi Night at the races. 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Then we're going to give away some tickets here, too, coming up a little bit later today. 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

0: Making my list of things to get at the fireworks stand. Those hammer crackers, those are good. What else? Bottle rockets, check. Whisker do's and whisker don'ts. All the things that they say in the Joe Dirt monologue thing. I want all of that. Black cats. Let's go. It's 96.9 WXBQ. Getting ready to celebrate a big birthday for America. 250 years on Saturday. So excited to get out there to Freedom Hall and hope to see you for the biggest and best fireworks display in the Tri-Cities. Right there at Freedom Hall. Gonna be a big night with Shenandoah and more. Got a No Talk Triple Play ready. Some music from Frankie Ballard is set to play. We'll do brand new music too from Ashley Cook in just a little bit. That is on the way for you as well on this warm morning at WXBQ.
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0: 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Tri-Cities. Home for 24-karat country. Those heat advisories continue to be in effect. Meteorologist Alan Archer going to let us know where we're going to top out today. He's got your latest forecast here in just a sec. We'll check in with him. John Party on the way too, not too far out from news. We got that at noon today. Kevin Castle going to check in just a bit.
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0: 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Call Big Lou at 800-345-2789.
1: Good morning. WXP Hughes forecast for the Tri-Cities starts with a heat advisory in effect. Record high temperature reading on the state, 97 degrees. Right now, looks like our high temperature indeed is going to be 97, not just today, but tomorrow as well. Way above normal, but when you factor in the humidity, it feels like about 105 degrees. Now, there may still be, though, widely scattered thundershower for this afternoon, early tonight, possibly intense. Again, 97, the low 67. Tomorrow is up to a 25% afternoon evening storm at 97. I'm meteorologist Alan Archer at the Tri-Cities Weather Station, 96.9 WXBQ.

0: 96.9 WXBQ. That is I'm Gonna Love You from Parmalee. You know, as part of the Pepsi Independence Day fireworks coming up on Saturday, they're having a kind of a light show along with the fireworks. Wanted to mention this. To get the full effect, probably, of the lights and everything, the closer you can get, the better. And if you're on the grounds, that's probably the best. So just a little heads up on that. And they're incorporating something a little extra in this year's fireworks event. So if you want to see some of the laser lights and all that stuff going on, the closer you can get to the venue within range there, the better. So hopefully you can join us out there. The Pepsi Independence Day fireworks celebration. Shenandoah headlining the event, kicks off at 1 o'clock with the Little Miss Pepsi Firecracker Pageant in Johnson City. By the way, shuttle service is going to be provided at the Target parking lot beginning at 5 p.m. on Saturday. So if you do want to get on the grounds, maybe don't want to take your car right over there, you can get a shuttle in from the Target parking lot starting once again at 5 o'clock on Saturday. Hope to see you there.
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1: Celebrating with the troops. I'm Lisa Brady, Fox News. Vice President J.D. Vance at Naval Air Station Oceana in Virginia Beach.
2: You are what make America great, and you should be celebrating our 250th birthday better than anybody in the United States of America because you've earned it.
1: The Marine veteran telling service members from all six branches moments ago that the president and his cabinet are proud of them and saying the military has given the president leverage in negotiations with Iran. President Trump still sounding optimistic about a possible peace deal with Iran after recent crossfire in the Strait of Hormuz over drone attacks on commercial ships.
3: Amid reports that President Trump is still considering military options against Iran, he was asked about the state of negotiations and the memorandum of understanding.
4: Well, I think they've come a long way. We hit them very hard last week. I think they're fine. I think we're going to... It's the denuclearization of Iran. It's very simple. And Iran cannot have a nuclear weapon.
3: Special envoys Kushner and Witkoff met Tuesday with the Prime Minister of Qatar in Doha. The conversations focused on advancing the MOU with Iran that involves keeping the Strait of Hormuz open and starting discussions on Iran's nuclear program.
1: Fox's Trey Yingst in Tel Aviv. Iran still pushing for tolls in the Strait, which U.S. officials say will not be tolerated. President Trump is heading to the new Teddy Roosevelt Presidential Library in North Dakota for the first time, using the plane gifted to him by Qatar and renovated into a new temporary Air Force One. A heat dome spreading from the Midwest to the eastern U.S.
5: More than 160 million are under heat alerts, which are threatening to shatter temperature records and disrupt outdoor plans heading into this July 4th weekend. And this holiday will likely be the hottest 4th in over a decade for parts of the Northeast and Mid-Atlantic, according to Fox Weather.
1: Fox's Lillian Wu. Major metro areas have emergency plans in effect. 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
6: WXBQ Newsroom. I'm Kevin Castle. An Elizabethton driver is accused by police of firing a gun from his vehicle, with the bullets striking a Johnson City worker's automobile early Tuesday. A city report said shell casings were recovered near Meredith Street, and officers then enlisted the help of Flock traffic cameras to narrow down suspects in that area around 2:30 a.m. A vehicle matching the description was found in Sullivan County, and the driver, 20-year-old Lawrence Musa, was arrested. He's charged with two counts of reckless endangerment and one count of aggravated assault. The workers were not injured in the incident. Eight Tennessee senators want Governor Lee to convene a commission with corrections officials to study death row executions after the lethal injection of convicted kidnapper and murderer Tony Van Carruthers was not completed when a backup IV line could not be installed. Incompetent was the word used in the senator's letter concerning the May 21st incident that calls for transparency in execution details. Von Carruthers' death sentence was postponed until December, while two other prisoners are scheduled to be put to death this year, including the lone female on Tennessee's death row.
7: According to leaders with the U.S. Forest Service, the Virginia Creeper Trail is set to reopen at the beginning of March. The trail could reopen this fall, but after speaking with local business owners, it was decided that a timeline of March would bring in more business. It would also give contractors more time to test the construction to ensure stability. Senator Mark Warner toured the construction Tuesday. Shortly after Helene damaged all 18 miles of the upper section of the trail, Warner worked to secure $500 million of federal dollars for the U.S. Forest Service, $240 million of which went into the Creeper Trail rebuild. I'm Rick Allen.
6: Rogersville's Kelsey Price was terminated from his positions as fire chief and water department supervisor following a nearly unanimous vote by the Water Commission and the town BMA at a special called session. The decision came after a long discussion in private executive session with legal counsel. Price had reportedly been placed on administrative leave since last August. Price was appointed fire chief in 2021.
8: King University had their warning status dropped by the leading college clearinghouse that awards accreditation. King was given the label beginning in 2024 due to reported financial problems that were partially caused by the COVID pandemic and its impact on operations and income. A statement from King University said balanced budgets, a 20% increase in student enrollment, and continuing financial support from alumni placed the Bristol School back on course with the sanctioning body.
9: The city of Kingsport has announced street closures for Saturday's July 4th festivities. The Mac Riddle American Legion Independence Day Parade gets the day started at 10 a.m. The parade will go down Center Street from Watery Street to Memorial Park on Fort Henry Drive. Several roads will be closed beginning Saturday morning, including portions of Center Street, Fort Henry Drive, and Wilcox. Some side streets will also be affected, and some detours will be in place. Streets will reopen following the parade. In preparation for the Red, White, and Boom celebration downtown, Main Street will be closed beginning at 8 a.m. Saturday for setup, with hard blocks put in place by 1 p.m. Festivities will begin at 5 p.m. and end with a fireworks finale around 9:45. I'm Jay Patricks.
8: Organizers with the Pepsi Independence Day fireworks event are urging annual attendees to possibly change their vantage point in Johnson City from years past. Their statement said the pyrotechnics will be launched at lower levels this year and some traditional viewing points will be out of range. Free shuttle service is being provided with units picking up and delivering fans to Freedom Hall from Target off North Roan, beginning at 5 p.m. and taking the same route for return until 11:30 that night. A laser light show is also part of this year's event. For WXBQ News, I'm Kevin Castle. Al Archer's weather is next.
10: WXBQ's forecast for the Tri-Cities starts with a heat advisory in effect. Record high temperature reading on the state, 97 degrees. Right now, looks like our high temperature indeed is going to be 97, not just today, but tomorrow as well. Way above normal, but when you factor in humidity, feels like about 105 degrees. Now, there may still be, though, widely scattered thundershower for this afternoon, early tonight, possibly intense. Again, 97, the low 67. Tomorrow, it's up to a 25% afternoon evening storm at 97. I'm meteorologist Alan Archer at the Tri-Cities Weather Station, 96.9 WXBQ.
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12: Heat Dome! What's going on right now? I don't really feel like I'm in any sort of a heat dome. I do feel like I'm in a fire pit, though. It's 12:09. Good afternoon, Marcus Brooks here. More chances at your tickets to Lonesome Pine Raceway coming up. Their Pepsi Night of the Races happening Saturday as it coincides with Independence Day. We've got free tickets coming up here again today for you. Music this hour from Luke Bryan. Some Lady A music set to go too. How about a Rabbit Classic? We can do something here in just a little bit for you. Some Faith Hill music. That's on the way. Cheer number one. 96.

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0: 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Steve and Nikki send out the happy birthday wishes at 9:50 every weekday morning, and you could be a winner. Free coffee from Tommy's Plumbing on your day. You deserve it. It's all from Tommy's Plumbing and WXBQ. Remember, if you've got a peek, let Tommy's take a peek.
1: Come on, ref, end the game.
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2: Can it hold off 10 minutes?
1: 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You think Consumer Guide's most awarded brand 5 years in a row is just going to wait for you?
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1: But look at these incentives.
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3: Come on, ref! 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
9: Rolaids spells powerful relief. 1,500 milligrams is our highest amount of antacid per tablet. Read each label. Use it directed. Keep out of reach of children.

Trey Penley, who is a part of the big St. Jude Cares for Country concert there at the Stockyard. The Shinedown, we loved having him in town. That's Family Man, his new single. Wrapping up your notes on Triple Play.

there's Brian Martin at 96.9 WXBQ. Wanted to mention this, the I-81 exit 12 exit. This is in Tennessee down near Morristown. The northbound exit 12 has been closed since this morning. They had a tractor trailer fire. And my newsman, Kevin Castle, told me it was a truck filled with crabs. And so there was a crab roast apparently off exit 12. That interstate exit continues at last check to be closed.

91 North there at exit 12. So you'll need to take an alternate route through there down towards Hamblin County. Elsewhere around the Tri-Cities, we seem to be in okay shape. Don't see any problems out there. 2681 1 North there at exit 12. So you'll need to take an alternate route through there down towards Hamblin County. Elsewhere around the Tri-Cities, we seem to be in okay shape. Don't see any problems out there. 26.

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8: Good morning. WXPQ's forecast for the Tri-Cities starts with a heat advisory in effect. Record high temperature reading on the state, 97 degrees. Right now, looks like our high temperature indeed is going to be 97, not just today, but tomorrow as well. Way above normal, but when you factor in humidity, feels like about 105 degrees. Now, there may still be, though, widely scattered thundershower for this afternoon, early tonight, possibly intense. Again, 97, the low 67. Tomorrow is up to a 25% afternoon evening storm at 97. I'm meteorologist Alan Archer at the Tri-Cities Weather Station, 96.9 WXBQ.

0: Peace of my heart, Faith Hill at 96.9 WXBQ. Today's Country, your 24 karat country favorites. Was just reading a website about the top five consumer grade fireworks. There's an article talking about that. The gold standard, according to this article. Now, if you're looking to have your own fireworks shindig, and I'm not talking about bottle rockets and sparklers and Roman candles, the gold standard, widely considered to be the Excalibur Platinum Artillery Shell, known for their massive hard-hitting breaks and brilliant colors. The Platinum version improves upon the classic Excalibur by offering highly defined effects and sky-feeling canopies. I don't know what any of that means. It just sounds like it's going to be bright and loud and cool. So maybe you can find some of those at your local fireworks tent. Perhaps you don't care to risk blowing your arm off. Well, come out to the Pepsi Independence Day fireworks. We're going to be out there broadcasting live. We've got a professional shooting off fireworks out there. We're going to be hanging out all day on Saturday and hope to see you out there. As don't forget, the Pepsi Independence Day fireworks features Declaration in the Sky, a cinematic score, and a narrated story taking you on a journey through the history of America. It's going to be awesome coming up this Saturday night. Hopefully you'll join us out there at Freedom Hall for the fireworks. Of course, the great live music with Shenandoah, Carson Peters, and more. And the Great American Giveaway. Somebody leaving Freedom Hall on Saturday with $10,000 in groceries. It could be you. Stop by and sign up. Coming up this Saturday, Freedom Hall.
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0: Rich and myself. It's John Morgan at 96.9 WXBQ, the Tri-Cities. Home for country, it's Marcus Brooks on this warm, toasty Wednesday afternoon, 1:19. Hey, got a report of some traffic issues. This is in Bristol, Virginia, along Old Airport Road. They're doing some construction there, and things are backed up quite a bit. So watch out there on Airport Road, along near Exit 7, and all of the roads that are intersecting with Airport Road. Some delays possible there for the next little while. Well, a major upset is brewing right now in the World Cup. The Congo is currently beating England 1-0. If that holds on, that would be a massive upset, as England would be knocked out of the running for the World Cup. But that's still about 30 minutes to play in that one. So we'll see if England can catch up. But man, that would be probably the biggest upset yet, I'm thinking, of this year's World Cup. All right, no talk triple play coming. Let's do Zach Top. That's coming up, plus Bailey Zimmerman music. And keep listening to win your tickets to Lonesome Pine Raceway's Pepsi Night of the Races, actually coming up Saturday night up there in Coburn. We got more chances for you to win today.
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3: 34 years. 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

0: 6.9 WXBQ. It's today's country and your 24-karat country favorites. You know, we've been talking about how hot it's been and how hot it's going to be into the 4th of July weekend. And while it may be unbearably hot, at least it's going to, looks like, remain dry. Good grilling weather, if you can wait till the evening, possibly. Get you a hamburger or a hot dog. Great weekend to eat a hot dog, not research what's in them. So hopefully you knock down a few hot dogs and celebrate America here coming up this weekend. Let's get that weather forecast here coming up. Meteorologist Alan Archer back with it. Heat advisories remain in effect, and we'll get his latest take on what's ahead. He's on with that next.
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8: I'm meteorologist Alan Archer, WXPQ's forecast for the Tri-Cities. Heat advisory is in effect now here for today. Extends out in through at least Friday. Today's record high is 97, and that's what the forecast models are showing us, is getting up to 97. Partly sunny. There is maybe a stray thundershower, though, trying to develop here this afternoon, and a low tonight, 67. Tomorrow, partly sunny skies. Record heat, 20% afternoon evening storm at 98. Well, then on Friday, partly sunny, 15 to 20% afternoon storm at around 97. I'm meteorologist Alan Archer here at the Tri-Cities Weather Station, 96.9 WXBQ.

0: Fridays and Saturdays this summer. The party doesn't stop when the sun goes down. Neon nights at Dollywood Splash Country. 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We got your chance to win some of those tickets into that as we move through the next few weeks. So listen up for your shot to win. We'll, as a matter of fact, throw out four tickets to the Splash Country Neon Nights, plus a parking pass, your chance to win as we move through the next couple of weeks from Dollywood Splash Country and 96.9 WXBQ.
1: 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2││││││││││││││││││││││││││││││││││││││││││││││││││││││││││││││││││││││││││││││││││││││││││││││││││││││││││││││││││││││││││││││││││││││││││││││││││││││││││││││││││││││││││││││││││││││││││││││││││││││││││││││││││││││││││││││││││││││││││││││││││││││││││││││││││││││││││││││││││││││││││││││││││││││││││││││││││││││││││││││││││││││││││││││││││││││││││││││││││││││││││││││││││││││││││││││││││││││││││││││││││││││││││││││││││││││││││││││││││││││││││││││││││││││││││││││││││││││││││││││││││││││││││││││││││││││││││││││││││││││││││││││││││││││││││││││││││││││││││││││││││││││││││││││││││││││││││││││││││││││││││││││││││││││││││││││││││││││││││││││││││││││││││││││││││││││││││││││││││││││││││││││││││││││││

0: WXBQ, Bristol, Kingsport, Johnson City, USA.
1: Is an understatement. Lisa Brady, Fox News. More than 150 million Americans are under heat alerts as extreme temperatures spread from the Midwest to the East. 20 states could top 100 degrees this week.
2: New York City Mayor Zoran Mamdani says if the forecast holds, it could be the city's hottest 4th of July since 2010.
3: The city has opened hundreds of cooling centers across the five boroughs. We have also launched a fleet of more than a dozen cool vans where New Yorkers can access medical care and resources.
2: Forecasters are expecting Friday heat indices of 105 in Raleigh, North Carolina, 109 in Memphis, Tennessee, and 110 in Washington, D.C.
1: Fox's Tanya J. Powers. Extreme heat is the number one weather-related killer in the U.S. The heat dome descending just as America 250 celebrations are peaking for the holiday weekend, with heightened security in place for many events. Just getting word that two people who unfurled a banner today atop the Empire State Building at the antenna have been arrested. No word yet how they gained access to climb well above the landmark's public areas. President Trump is in North Dakota. That warm welcome moments ago as he visits the new Theodore Roosevelt Presidential Library, which opens on Saturday.
4: The library is unique in more that it's an experience, not a traditional library. It incorporates artificial intelligence to take you in and feel like you're really there talking to Roosevelt. Now, he was in his mid-20s when he arrived to Medora in 1883 for a hunting trip. He was hooked. Less than 6 months later, on Valentine's Day in 1884, his wife Alice and mother Martha died within hours of each other. He was overcome by grief and returned to Medora later that year. This place gave him strength.
1: Fox's David Spunt. Former CIA Director John Brennan now suing the Trump administration over investigations he claims are politically motivated. Brennan wants a court order to require that records from the probes be preserved. America is listening to Fox News.
5: For Karat Country, 96.9 WXBQ. 24 Karat Country. Two folks have climbed to the top of the Empire State Building to put some sort of banner up on top. There's videos, helicopters flying around showing these two folks, a man and a woman, up on top of the Empire State Building, the very top, up on like the broadcast tower or whatever. And apparently, the man has just got on one knee and proposed to the woman up there. So, good luck ever topping that. Guys, if you had a great plan to propose to your woman, you're not going to beat that. Joe Nichols coming up, Ella Langley, Morgan Wallen, and more. 96.9.

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I got you to drink. It's Justin Moore at 96.9 WXBQ, the Tri-Cities. 24 karat country, 90 degrees. Finally hit it. Actually, 91 now. WXBQ, heat index values, upper 90s across the Tri-Cities. So we're under the heat dome. Here's Parker McCollum.

0: 96.9 WXBQ. That is Love and Theft with Angel Eyes. 223. Hey, it's Marcus Brooks. Hope you're doing well today. Staying cool. Hopefully. Later this afternoon, Drake Stevens going to be rolling in. And the heat'll only be more intense probably when he rolls in here after 3 o'clock. But he's going to be hanging with you through the evening hours. We'll have the roads taken care of. Make sure everything's moving along smoothly. And he may have another chance for you to win tickets to Lonesome Pine Raceway this weekend for their Pepsi night with fireworks and racing action. That's right up my alley. But listen for an opportunity to win your tickets a little bit later today from Lonesome Pine Raceway and WXBQ. Your No Talk Triple Play ready to go with some Brad Paisley to start it off in just a minute. Hang on.
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0: Trevor After All, Luke Combs, 96.9 WXBQ. Tri-Cities weather coming up here. Meteorologist Alan Archer going to check in and give us his latest thoughts on the heat wave. We've got a ongoing this week. Right now, 91 degrees here at WXBQ with the humidity still high today. And those heat advisories remain in effect through Friday. But we'll get details on how hot we can expect it to be the next few days leading up to the 4th. That is next. Hang on.
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5: I'm meteorologist Alan Archer, WXPQ's forecast for the Tri-Cities. Once again, heat advisories in effect now for the Tri-Cities. We're looking for near record time, if not record-setting heat over the next 3 days. We're seeing temperatures today up to 97 and just a slight thundershower possible through tonight. Tonight's low 67. Tomorrow, partly sunny. There is a 20% afternoon evening thunderstorm that could be strong. High at a record-setting 98, heat index to 105 to 108. And then on Friday, we're partly sunny with a 15-20% afternoon evening storm and with a high 97 degrees. I'm meteorologist Alan Archer here at the Tri-Cities Weather Station, 96.9 WXPQ.

0: Willie Pierce, What He Didn't Do at 24 Karat Country, WXBQ. Earlier today, the city of Johnson City released a press release talking about this weekend's Pepsi Independence Day fireworks over there at Johnson City, just outside Freedom Hall. They said in the press release that this year's Declaration in the Sky fireworks performance is going to feature a laser light show. And fireworks are going to be launched lower in the sky than in previous years. And because of the changed visibility from traditional viewing locations outside Freedom Hall property might become limited. So if you're wanting to go watch the fireworks there in Johnson City, they say attendees are encouraged to watch the show from the Freedom Hall grounds for the best viewing experience. They're kind of adding something a little special in this year with that laser light show to commemorate 250 years. So things are going to be a little bit different this year, but a free shuttle service is going to be available for those who prefer not to drive onto the Freedom Hall grounds there, as shuttle buses are going to run between the Target parking lot and Freedom Hall parking lot J. It's beginning at 5 o'clock. Shuttles to Freedom Hall will operate until 9 p.m. The final shuttle will depart Freedom Hall at 11:30 to return to the Target parking lot. We've actually got more information about that if you want to read a little bit more into it at WXBQ.com. It's one of our news stories there. You can take a look. And, man, we can't wait to celebrate the nation's 250th birthday this Saturday. Hope to see you over there at Freedom Hall for all the festivities.
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0: It's Megan Moroney and Beautiful Things at 96.9 WXBQ, Today's Country, and your 24-karat favorites. It's 3:21 now. I am Drake Stevens. I hope you're having a good afternoon so far, and I hope that I can keep it going with good 24-karat country. Also, coming up today, I've got a chance for you to do some winning. Yeah, we want to send you to the races to celebrate America's 250, so keep listening for your cue to call and your opportunity to score some tickets to Lonesome Pine Raceway for this Saturday, July 4th, okay? And if you see any traffic problems on the roadways out there this afternoon, give us a call, the WXBQ Precision Electrical Traffic Hotline. 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

0: That is Keith Anderson, and I still miss you. 96.9 WXBQ. Today's country and your 24 karat favorites. I'm Drake. It is 3:40 now here at WXBQ. And let's say happy birthday to everyone who's celebrating a birthday today. If today is your birthday, then hey, happy birthday to you. Okay? Let's see who you're celebrating along beside today. All right. So Miss Michelle Wright is 65 today. You remember her? She was kind of big in the 90s, said that song, Take It Like a Man, and she did pretty well back then. Well, she is celebrating today. Happy birthday to her. Also celebrating today is Deborah Harry, lead vocalist of Blondie. She is 81. The legendary Dan Aykroyd. If you don't know who he is, you need to go look it up. But we're talking about Ghostbusters, Blues Brothers, Saturday Night Live. Very funny guy. He's 74 today. Happy birthday to him. Alan Ruck, who played in Ferris Bueller's Day Off. He is 70 today. Pam Anderson. Yeah, from Baywatch. She's 59 today. Happy birthday to her. Also, rapper and Grammy winner Missy Elliott is 55 today. Melissa Peterman, as she was in Reba Show. And young Sheldon, she's 55. Liv Tyler, daughter of Steven Tyler from Aerosmith, and, well, a pretty successful actress in her own right. She was in The Lord of the Rings, Armageddon. She's 49 today. Happy birthday to her. Listen, if you've got a birthday coming up, you need to let us know about it so we can say happy birthday. But we can't do that until you enter it into the birthday bonanza at WXBQ.com. And you'll get a chance at a free coffee certificate courtesy of the folks at Tommy's Plumbing. If you've got a leak, let Tommy's take a peek. And then, of course, just listen to the Morning Air Show. Weekday morning, 6 to 10 for Steve and Nikki to say happy birthday from all of us here at 96.9 WXBQ.
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extends out in through at least Friday. Today's record high is 97, and that's what the forecast models are showing us, is getting up to 97. Partly sunny. There is maybe a stray thundershower, though, trying to develop here this afternoon, and a low tonight, 67. Tomorrow, partly sunny skies, record heat, 20% afternoon evening storm at 98. Well, then on Friday, partly sunny, 15 to 20% afternoon storm at around 97. I'm meteorologist Alan Archer here at the Tri-Cities Weather Station, 96.9 WXBQ.

0: Myers, Brooks and Dunn, and that old neon moon at 96.9 WXBQ, today's country, and your 24 karat favorites. It is 3:53 now. I am Drake Stevens, and you were rolling into the 4th of July weekend. Man, this is just perfect because the 4th of July falls on a Saturday, so it's weekend, and it's the celebration of America's 250th birthday. Yeah, so we are going to be throwing down this weekend. Of course, the big Pepsi Independence Day fireworks celebration is where WXBQ is partying at. It's presented by Pepsi and Food City, and we are looking forward to it. Of course, there at Freedom Hall, music from Noah Spencer, Carson Peters, and Iron Mountain, and Shenandoah is going to be there, y'all. Oh, it's going to be fantastic. And at 1 o'clock, they're going to have like the Little Miss Fire or Little Miss Pepsi Firecracker pageant. And if you're not wanting to get into all of the hustle and bustle of things up there at Freedom Hall, well, there's going to be a shuttle service that's going to be provided at the Target parking lot starting at 5 o'clock. And of course, that means that, you know, it's going to be free. You don't have to drive all the way up there and get caught in all the, you know, if you've been there, you know, traffic can be a little frustrating when it first lets out. So the shuttles are going to be there for you. They're going to run all the way up until, I think, 11:30 at night. So you can get a ride and everything should be good, of course. And this year, it's going to be the theme is Declaration in the Sky. It's going to be a cinematic score, narrated story, and it's going to feature a laser show in conjunction with the fireworks this year. So, yeah, it's going to be pretty banging is what we're saying, all right? Now, let's check in with Kevin Castle in the WXBQ Traffic Center and see how things look so we can keep you from getting banging in traffic. You know what I'm saying?
1: 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And the Bristol, Tennessee Transit is on the move. A few changes implemented starting today. There's been a slight increase in fares, and they've also altered the Pan Hickory route to avoid the railroad tracks on Industrial Drive. It's Kevin Castle in the Traffic Center on the Tri-Cities Traffic Station, 96.9 WXBQ.
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0: Jake Owen, it's the one that got away, 96.9 WXBQ. 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I am Drake Stevens, rolling through your afternoon with 24 karat country for your drive home hours, and just having a good day with you here. 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Kevin?
1: An alert off of Interstate 26, exit 23 area. Delays reported at the corner of City Garage Road and East Market Street. That's a few blocks down from Dairy Queen. It's also near City Hall. And across the region down to Morristown, the northbound Interstate 81 ramp is shut down. In the exit 12 area, that's Inca Highway, a tractor trailer fire from earlier today still being cleaned up. It's Kevin Castle in the traffic center on the Tri-Cities Traffic Station, 96.9 WXBQ.

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0: is Sarah Evans and A Little Bit Stronger. 96.9 WXBQ, today's country, and your 24-karat favorites. I tell you what, here lately with as hot as it's been, and feels like stepping out into a sauna, I get a little bit stronger every day, too. And that's why I'm taking more than one shower a day now. Anyways, it's 4:40. I'm Drake. Speaking of the weather, we got meteorologist Alan Archer's latest forecast update coming next for you at WXBQ.
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8: I'm meteorologist Alan Archer, WXPQ's forecast for the Tri-Cities. Once again, heat advisory is in effect now for the Tri-Cities. We're looking for near record time, if not record-setting heat over the next 3 days. We're seeing temperatures today up to 97, and just a slight thundershower possible through tonight. Tonight's low 67. Tomorrow, partly sunny. There is a 20% afternoon evening thunderstorm that could be strong. High at a record-setting 98, heat index to 105 to 108. And then on Friday, we're partly sunny with a 15-20% afternoon evening storm and with a high 97 degrees. I'm meteorologist Alan Archer here at the Tri-Cities Weather Station, 96.9 WXBQ.

0: Courtney telling us about it. It's country. 96.9. WXBQ, today's country and your 24 karat favorites. Let me tell you about it. We're getting ready to roll into our rush hour here, and that means we are going to be hitting the road in a big way. Traffic will be picking up. Traffic accidents will be picking up. Road construction problems are going to be, well, picking up because there's going to be more traffic. It's all, you know, something that you're going to see out on the roadways as you drive through the Tri-Cities this afternoon. And we would love for you to tell us about it anytime you see a problem. The traffic hotline is there, 844-REC-12. That's 844-973-2512. It's toll free, and you can let us know about it. Kevin Castle standing by in the WXBQ Traffic Center to take your calls on the traffic hotline as we roll into our rush hour. And let's check in with him now, see how things are looking.
1: 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They're still maintaining and cleaning up that crash at the corner of City Garage Road and East Market Street. That's a block or two below Dairy Queen. 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
1: President Trump meets President Roosevelt. I'm Lisa Brady, Fox News. It happened with the help of artificial intelligence at the new Theodore Roosevelt Presidential Library in North Dakota.
2: Every day a president faces storms most people never see. Keep your nerve and remember the nation comes first, you get through.
3: Well, I appreciate those words. Those words are fantastic. And I just want to say it's an honor to be with you today.
1: The president dedicating the new library in Medora to a leader he calls a legend and true American hero. Also calling it a time to rediscover the indomitable spirit that built the country.
3: And all that will ensure America always remains the most exceptional nation on the face of the earth. We're not going to let communists get in our way. We're not going to let anyone get in our way. Not the communists.
1: This after another Democrat in Congress was ousted by a Democratic socialist challenger in Colorado primaries yesterday. There and in New York, the challengers overcoming controversy on some issues by arguing current lawmakers aren't fighting hard enough for working Americans. New York City has heightened security for multiple America 250 events this weekend, and also reportedly for the Taylor Swift Travis Kelce wedding. A source telling AP it's Friday at Madison Square Garden, though not confirmed by the couple. Earlier today, a proposal atop the Empire State Building, where a couple dressed in black climbed the spire, unfurling a banner about the power of love and world peace before apparently getting engaged on the way back down, pausing on a ledge.
4: The woman is believed to be Angela Nicolau, her now fiance Yvonne Birkis. She posted a video on her Instagram from the top of the Empire State Building, encouraging people to watch the whole stunt live on the stream. She and her now fiance, according to her social media account, appeared in a documentary in 2024 following this Russian couple as they scaled skyscrapers around the world.
1: Fox's Brian Yenis. They were arrested today. 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
7: All right, y'all, here we go. Rolling into rush hour. Yeah, we're going to blow that freedom whistle. There it be. And two for hump day. There we go. All right, so 24 karat country. We got it for your rush hour drive home. Luke Combs is coming up. Plus, I got music on the way from George Burge and Luke Bryan, and music on the way from Taylor Swift, plus your opportunity to win some racing tickets to Loson Pine Raceway.

0: That is Alexandra Kay and Straight for the Heart at 96.9 WXBQ. Good afternoon. I'm Drake Stevens. So if you are a fan of LeBron James and the LA Lakers, well, you might be upset to learn that he has informed the Lakers he intends to play for another team in the 2026-27 NBA season. I mean, that's pretty significant. He's been playing with the Lakers for 8 seasons, and he's looking to move on to another team. I thought he had already done this, though. I mean, there was that season he played with the Toon Squad, right? If you know, you know. All right, I got a No Talk Triple Play coming up next at WXBQ.
1: Interstate 81 in Hamblin County, exit 12 area has reopened. They had that northbound exit ramp shut down due to a tractor trailer fire from earlier today and subsequent cleanup. And delays in the Gate City, Whipper City area, US 23, as you head off onto Wadlow Gap and Highway 58 toward Hilton's. It's Kevin Castle in the traffic center on the Tri-Cities traffic station, 96.9 WXBQ.
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0: It's the hometown home, 96.9 WXBQ 519. I am Drake Stevens. So I was reading this crazy story. Now, this came out of China, y'all. A guy in China called the police, said, "Hey, my wife is missing." And the day after her disappearance, he received a phone call from his wife. She was hysterical. She was screaming, "Let me go. I want to go back," and then hung up. So over the next 2 days, basically the wife had dropped clues over the phone that sent police searching in nearby towns for her, because, you know, it seemed like she had been kidnapped, right? Well, finally, an officer on patrol spotted the woman on the streets near her home. Yeah. And she appeared like she was absolutely fine. And it turned out she was, because she had decided to stage her own abduction, because she said that her husband just didn't care for her. And once she discovered the police were involved, she let her phone battery die and just play along so she could carry it out as long as she could, because she said it was actually fun. Please don't do this to anyone, even if you think that they're treating you terribly. But you got to wonder, how bad was it for her to fake her own abduction to get away from this guy? I mean, he must not have ever put the toilet seat down. You know what I'm saying? All right, I got meteorologist Alan Archer's latest forecast update coming next at WXBQ.
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9: I'm meteorologist Alan Archer, WXPQ's forecast for the Tri-Cities. Heat advisory is in effect now here for today. Extends out in through at least Friday. Today's record high is 97. And that's what the forecast models are showing us, is getting up to 97. Partly sunny. There is maybe a stray thundershower, though, trying to develop here this afternoon, and a low tonight, 67. Tomorrow, partly sunny skies. Record heat, 20%. An afternoon evening storm at 98. Well, then on Friday, partly sunny, 15 to 20% afternoon storm at around 97. I'm meteorologist Alan Archer here at the Tri-Cities Weather Station, 96.9 WXBQ.

0: right, y'all, it's time to call in and win tickets to the big July 4th event at Lonesome Pine Raceway. 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It's very American, all right? We're going to hook you up with a pair of tickets right now if you are caller number 11 at 800-332-3697. 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
1: Fire traffic alerts in Jonesboro, Johnson City, and over in Scott County, Virginia. All of those have been cleared. All lanes are back open. Another afternoon of delays up in Allendale and Kingsport. Traffic backed up from Netherland Inn Road all the way back to the Holston River Bridge. It's Kevin Castle in the Traffic Center on the Tri-Cities Traffic Station, 96.9 WXBQ.
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0: 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Hello, who's this?
1: This is Joe.
0: Where are you calling from today, Joe?
1: Elizabeth in Tennessee.
0: Let me ask you a question, man. How do you feel about ringing in the 250 for America with lots of fast cars and loud noises and all kinds of fun?
1: Sounds pretty awesome, man. I like it.
0: Well, that's a good thing, my brother, because you're caller number 11. You're going to Lonesome Pine Raceway for their 4th of July celebration this Saturday. I got you two tickets, man.
1: Oh, wow, man. Thanks. Awesome.
0: You're very welcome, dude. Just tell me what station it's adding you to the longest list of local winners in the Tri-Cities.
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0: time zone am I on? What country am I in?
1: It doesn't matter. It's 5 o'clock somewhere.
0: It's always on 5 in Margaritaville, come to think of it.

0: It's old school Alan Jackson. It's 5 o'clock somewhere. 96.9 WXBQ, today's country, and your 24-karat favorite, 622 now. I am Drake Stevens. Thanks for joining us here this afternoon, 24-karat country, as we roll towards our evening hours here at WXBQ. So did you hear about the truck crash that spilled an entire truckload of beer onto the highway? This happened in Salisbury, Connecticut, and this semi-truck overturned, carrying an entire truckload of Michelob Ultra beer, cans and kegs. Yeah. Man, that's such a waste. Yeah, I can think about that, and I'm like, you know what? At least it wasn't Blue Moon.
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0: is Russell Dickerson and God Gave Me a Girl, 96.9 WXBQ, Today's Country and your 24 Karat Favorites. I am Drake Stevens. 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
10: I'm meteorologist Alan Archer, WXPQ's forecast for the Tri-Cities. Heat advisory is in effect, not here for today. Extends out in through at least Friday. Today's record high is 97, and that's what the forecast models are showing us, is getting up to 97. Partly sunny. There is maybe a stray thundershower, though, trying to develop here this afternoon, and a low tonight, 67. Tomorrow, partly sunny skies. Record heat, 20%. An afternoon evening storm at 98. Well, then on Friday, partly sunny, 15 to 20% afternoon storm at around 97. I'm meteorologist Alan Archer here at the Tri-Cities Weather Station, 96.9 WXBQ.

0: It's Luke Bryan. She country, and she knows it. 96.9 WXBQ. My dinner tonight's going to be country, and I know it because wife's already told me what we're having. And I'm going to rush home and get me some of it. Now, we got Matthew James up with the night show after 7 o'clock tonight. He'll be taking care of you all the way through midnight here on this hump day. Get you over the hump and get you in towards the weekend. And what a weekend it's going to be. We're excited about the Pepsi Independence Day fireworks celebration presented by Food City at Freedom Hall in Johnson City coming up this Saturday night. Performances by Noah Spence, Carson Peters and Iron Mountain, and of course Shenandoah is headlining the show. Plus this year's fireworks display, from what I understand, is going to be a bit different than it's been in the past, and in a good way, because this year's theme, the fireworks, is called Declaration in the Sky. It's going to have a big cinematic score and a narrated story, and it's going to take you through the history of America, and there's going to be a laser light show in conjunction with the fireworks. So I'm excited to see how this is going to play out. Of course, they're Freedom Hall. They're going to have shuttles to provide service from the Target parking lot to Freedom Hall to make sure everybody can get there. It's Saturday night. We're celebrating America's 250. Come on out and join us. I'm going home right now. See ya.
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0: 96.9 WXBQ Jacob Hackworth. It's called What Took You So Long. I'm Matthew James. Here we are. And, well, welcome to it. The night show is on this Wednesday night. Lots of today's country. Your 24 karat country favorites on the way. I got you till midnight. Going to take care of you, I promise. Tonight at 10, the Rabbit's Request Hour. Putting you in charge. 10 to 11, song for song. You pick, I play. We will take care of that tonight at 10. Lots of winning, lots of things happening right here with the Rabbit. We will get to all the details coming up. We're getting closer. Saturday going to be here before we know it. And it's going to be happy 250th to this great nation. Straight ahead, no talk, triple play, WXBQ.
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Mitchell Tenpenny, 96.9 WXBQ, Mac Geiger. This is called String Bond, right here on The Rabbit. New stuff. Hey.

0: 96.9 WXBQ Mac Geiger. It's called String By. I'm Matthew James. We are ready for it. We are excited about it. The WXBQ Pepsi Independence Day Fireworks Celebration presented by Food City. And we invite you out to join us for the fun. The 250th Independence Day with fireworks this Saturday out at Freedom Hall. Music from Noah Spencer, Carson Peters and Iron Mountain, Shenandoah. Going to be an awesome time. And make sure you get as close to Freedom Hall for this event as possible. Okay. There will be, of course, the big fireworks, but features Declaration in the Sky, a cinematic score, and narrated story taking you on a powerful journey through the history of America. So get everybody together. Load them up. Bring them out. Freedom Hall this Saturday. It's like an all-day festivity. It's going to be awesome. We'll see you there. 96.9 WXBQ with Al Archer coming right up.
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8: All right, I'm meteorologist Alan Archer. Then a look at our WXBQ forecast for the Tri-Cities. Through Friday night, we have a heat advisory in effect. Temperatures likely to be record-setting tomorrow and near record high yet on Friday. Our forecast tonight, partly cloudy, 66. Tomorrow, partly sunny, hotter, along with a 10% afternoon or evening storm at 99. Could be strong when they occur. And then on Friday, we're partly sunny with a 15% to 20% afternoon, 30% strong evening storm, the high at 96. For the 4th on Saturday, partly sunny at 95, while only a slight thundershower possible during the afternoon and evening. I'm meteorologist Alan Archer here at the Tri-Cities Weather Station, 96.9 WXBQ.

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0: 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You're going to love me. I'm Matthew James. On the way with more for you as we get closer to 10 o'clock, putting you in charge with the Rabbits Request Hour, 10 p.m. A little over 2 hours away. You're going to be in charge. The entire hour belongs to you. Song for song, you pick, I play. You can request it. You can dedicate it. Choice is yours. But, yeah, you get to pick. That's coming up tonight, 10 o'clock on our Wednesday night, 96.9 WXBQ. Hang on. I've got Billy Currington straight ahead.
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